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2: 12 degrees in Melbourne, a partly cloudy day, a top of 16. It's 10 o'clock. Good morning. David Armstrong, the lawyer acting for two of the women caught up in the Swan sex scandal, say they fear for their safety and they have gone into hiding. John Carranza says more than five players were in the room at the Pullman Hotel in East Melbourne at the time of the alleged incident early Monday morning. And he's told Tom Elliott it's also alleged senior club officials were present.
3: With what has been alleged, these women were subjected to the most disgusting actions and behaviour I have ever heard about in my 28 years as a lawyer. And what they were subjected to, it is alleged, was demeaning, abhorrent, and simply not moral or acceptable.
2: A so-called solar tsunami is sweeping a small community in the state's northeast. Gabrielle Hodson has more.
4: Landowners between Benalla, Winton and Glen Rowan fear they're in the middle of a solar tsunami. The Weekly Times says up to 17% of the land in the Lake Macowan area will be covered in a total of almost 3.5 million solar panels. Four projects have already been built around the area with around 1 million panels. Another 2 million have planning approval. And now an application is reportedly being lodged for 420,000 more. Locals in Glen Rowan say the value of lifestyle properties has slumped 50%, while farmland value is down 10 to 20%. They're angry the projects wrecking their landscape are all government subsidised. Gabriel Hodson reporting.
2: Melbourne's getting a new suburb, home to at least 30,000 people in the city's west. Melton East will boast seven schools and open space as big as five MCGs. A weekender on former farmland on the edge of Ballarat has seen one man's rates go from just under $8,000 a year to almost $85,000. The Ballarat Courier says the 83-year-old pensioner is finding it difficult to sell the 6 hectares because the land hasn't changed in that time and still lacks infrastructure, such as sewers. A report from the Institute of Health and Welfare shows non-melanoma skin cancer is up to 3 times more common than all other cancers combined. Nearly 500,000 Australians require surgical removal for the condition each year, costing the health system around $2 billion. The Cancer Council's Chief Executive, Jacinta Reddin, says it's no surprise given Australia has the highest rate of skin cancer in the world.
5: And most skin cancers are almost entirely preventable. More than 2,000 people die from skin cancer each year. So what it tells us is that we Australians can never rest in terms of being vigilant about protecting ourselves.
2: In finance, the All Ordinaries down 16 points at the open. Our dollar, 71.1 US.
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2: Gold Coast coach Damien Hardwick is preparing for life without Ben King following their 23-point win over St Kilda. King kicked 3 goals in what was likely his last game for the Suns, the forward linked to a move to Hawthorn in free agency. Hardwick says he's looking for experience to join his young forwards.
6: We've got some younger players. We're really excited about Reed. We're really excited about Walter. We've got Jamara that has had a bit of a pivot year. He'll be better when he comes back. But, you know, we probably need another experienced player. So if there's any experienced forward out there that wants to come to our footy club, give me a call.
2: Sydney has made wholesale changes for Sunday's clash with North Melbourne off the back of season-ending suspensions for 5 players. James Rowbottom and Angus Sheldrick are among the inclusions. And that's the latest news and sport.
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7: I'm Claire Colson with the latest local news and sport. Local Northeast agricultural figures are being invited to Making the Most of Your Silage event hosted by Yanda Prods Co-op Wangaratta, kicking off in the morning on August 27th at 8:30 a.m. with the free and egg and bacon roll. The event entails an expert session on boosting your farm performance. Non-for-profit organisation Ageing with Grace is asking for volunteers

0: is across the northeast region to help with aged care. Volunteers are needed in Beechworth and Glen Rowan to provide regular companionship to isolated older people. And former Collingwood and North Albury star Tim Broomhead has committed to a two-year deal as the head coach of Yakandanda. That's the latest in local news and sport.
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3: Your four-day forecast for the northeastern border. Cloudy today, slight chance of a shower, 15 degrees. For the weekend, tomorrow, cloudy, medium chance of showers, 15. For Sunday, cloudy, the chance of morning fog, slight chance of a shower, 16. And for back to work Monday, partly cloudy, morning fog and the high chance of showers, 17.
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We're playing better music variety for your Friday on Star 92.1. What a good song. Sophie Ellis-Bextor, Murder on the Dance Floor. Hello, Karen Prater. So great to be at the end of the working week and looking forward to the weekend. The 2026 Chilton Antique and Collectibles Fair starts tonight. You can go along and enjoy the opening evening. $10 entry, including wine and canapes, as you do. And then tomorrow and Sunday, 10 till 4 at the Memorial Hall in Chilton. Grace and Hugh with a fun hit wonder on the way after Lenny Kravitz, So You're Gonna Go My Way on Star 92.1.

We love Fridays for our fun hit wonders as Grace and Hugh talk it over on Star 92.1. Heading for 15 degrees today, a bit of morning fog around. Tomorrow, possible shower 15 and cloudy on Sunday, 16 degrees. We've got Queen not too far away with a favourite Radio Gaga. Meantime, Miley Cyrus, let's party in the USA or the northeastern border. 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

0: A 92.1 great track from Hall & Oates, Kiss On My List. Hey there, it's Karen. This morning on Star Brekkie with Hobbsy, he made the winner's call for our spring Hotham family getaway to Lisa in Yakandanda.
1: I'm skiing.
2: Do you? Where do you like to go skiing?
1: Happy to go anywhere, really, where there's good snow.
2: Oh, that's right. Well, here's something for you. Lisa, you've just picked up a $5,500 spring Hotham getaway for two adults and two kids. It's $5,500 worth. How cool is that?
1: That's incredible. I can't believe it.
2: That is awesome. So two adults, two kids. You're going to be staying at the Arlberg at Hotham. You've got two-day lift pass. You've got all the gear to be hired for you. If you need lessons, we're going to put in lessons as well. And you go down and do a sled tour as well at the Hotham Hub, and you get to take home a bottle of moonshine from the Big Mustard Distilling Co. Lisa, how cool is that?
1: Oh, I can't believe it. I'm so excited. This is brilliant.
0: Oh, well done, Lisa. Have a fantastic time. It's another great prize from Star Brekkie with Hobbsy on Star 92.1.
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4: It is Georgia here in Myrtleford for We Love Myrtleford. And today we are celebrating everything Myrtleford here right in town. We are at the Piazza until 2 p.m. today. Come on down, say hi to us and share with us what you love about this amazing town. Now, Myrtleford has a huge sports scene. The O&M team is going into their final home and away round tomorrow. They also have a huge water sports scene over at Lake Buffalo, as well as equestrian and bocce, which they have an international championship coming up. One thing you might not know about is the boulders here. Buffalo Boulders is an indoor climbing gym. It's beginner friendly and accessible and open late with coffee, cold drinks and snacks. So if you are looking for somewhere to stretch your legs or you want to get into some climbing, come check out Buffalo Boulders here in Myrtleford. And then afterwards, come have a chat with us. We are here until 2 p.m. today at the Piazza here in Myrtleford, sharing the love because we love Myrtleford.
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0: 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Oh, some great songs today. They continue for you after 11 with Carly Rae Jepsen, Call Me Maybe, a fun hit wonder on the way from Macy Gray. And the Corowa Golf Club has a new GM. 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

0: put that work in. I think one thing, the stance we made against these actions were really firm. You know, we took accountability for it, we stood up for it, and now we have to forge forward. We have to do it as well as we possibly can, and that's our focus.
1: Callum Mills apologising to the members of the club's AFLW team as well as the female staff. Mills says there are a range of emotions within the men's team.
2: There's pain, there's sadness, there's disappointment, and as I said, we're going to bind together to be better for this.
3: Have you spoken to them, Callum?
2: Yes, I have.
3: And how was that conversation?
2: Extremely hard. Extremely hard.
1: Premier Ben Carroll's reiterated the Royal Commission into Corruption on Government Worksites will have the power to call Daniel Andrews and Jacinta Allen. Shadow Attorney General James Newbury has claimed the two former premiers will not be called to give evidence. Mr. Carroll says they can.
4: I reject that entirely. Everyone and anyone can be called. These are the most comprehensive, broadest terms possible. We're going to make sure that we leave no stone unturned.
1: It'll be a decision for Commissioner Christopher Kourakos to decide who gives evidence to the inquiry. Public servants in Treasury, the Premier's department could also be called. The Premier also waiving Cabinet in confidence protocols, giving the Commission to access draft Cabinet documents and unsigned ministerial briefs. 40 people have been arrested in a crime crackdown at Frankton train station, netting police, weapons and multiple drugs. A 50-year-old man on bail at the time faces the most serious charges involving drugs. A 41-year-old woman also arrested for drug possession, being armed with a large knife. It's been revealed there was a $37 million blowout in the rebuild of the Queen Vic Market, nearly 4 years after it was covertly approved by council. The precinct renewal program was originally allocated $308 million in 2017, but that was reduced during the pandemic. But in December 2022, the budget was restored to a higher figure and ratepayers were not told. The former Chief of Defence is hiding his highest decoration amid claims he's shunning the military in the wake of the Brereton War Crimes Report. Angus Campbell's requested his Distinguished Service Cross be removed from his DFAT profile. In finance, the All Ordinaries down 14 points, the dollar 71.1 US.
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1: St Kilda coach Ross Lyon has acknowledged the uncertain future of assistant Corey Enright this off-season. Enright missed out on the top job at Carlton. He's reportedly been in talks with Collingwood as he weighs up his options for 2027 and beyond.
6: Everything's transient and nothing's forever. Yeah, we respect and work really well with Corey. He's been here 5 years, I think. But Corey's such a good person that at the right time he will talk to us whether he's going or staying. It's good that he's in demand, though.
1: Richmond veteran Tom Lynch has signed on for the 2027 season. The one-year contract extension will see the 33-year-old forward enter his 17th season in the AFL. This year's US Open will feature the biggest prize pool in tennis majors history. A 20% increase takes the total purse to $150 million Australian dollars. That is the latest news and sport.
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8: Feel good, look great with Laurent Fine Lingerie. Sheer, enticing, sensual lingerie. Something to suit all ages.
9: I'm Claire Colson with the latest local news and sport headlines. Community members for Glen Rowan and Goorambat are gathering on Friday to celebrate 2,000 signatures against solar developments on farmland. And the Corowa Golf Club have appointed Sean Whitechurch as its new general manager. He plans to get the golf club back on track. And it's the final round of the O&M home and away season tomorrow. And the ladder leaders, Wang Magpies, host fourth place Wodonga Bulldogs at the Norm Minns Oval, whilst Myrtle who sit third on the ladder, take on the Wang Rovers, who currently sit second. That's the latest in local news and sport.
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10: Your four-day forecast for the northeastern border. Cloudy today, slight chance of a shower, 15 degrees. For the weekend, tomorrow, cloudy, medium chance of showers, 15. For Sunday, cloudy, the chance of morning fog, slight chance of a shower, 16. And for back to work Monday, partly

0: cloudy. Morning fog and the high chance of showers, 17.
1: At the moment, it's 13 degrees.
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Better music variety on Star 92.1. It's Cold Chisel Flame Trees. I was actually having a look at what's on in the region, and this huge banner came up saying Cold Chisel live and free Saturday, August 22. And I was like, no way. And then I had a closer look and it's Gold Chisel live and free. It's a cover band. It's on tomorrow night at Soden's Hotel. If you get there from 9, it is absolutely free, as it says, but it should be a lot of fun. Check it out on the Soden's Hotel Facebook page. Coming up, John Farnham, Age of Reason. Right now, it's Carly Rae Jepsen. Call Me Maybe.

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That's a fun hit wonder from Macy Gray, I Try, on Star 92.1. She'll be in Australia next month. 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Good Charlotte on the way with Dance Floor Anthem. 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

0: injection of positivity into our workday on Star 92.1 with Five. Keep on moving. Hey, we love Myrtleford. And to spread the love, we have sent Georgia there. You can catch her at the Piazza until 2 o'clock this afternoon. She'll be spreading the love. You can check out some of the amazing things that you can do in Myrtleford. The Mosaic Trail on the Ovens River Loop Walk. They're famous for farm gate trails, berries, nuts and specialty local shops. Also, they're positioned in the Ovens Valley between Wang and Bright. So easy to get to. Go and say hi to Georgia and check out all the amazing businesses that you'll find in Myrtleford. We'll be there until 2 today.
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0: 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There's been a couple of fires in Albury. 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And then after midday, looking forward to One Direction, Steal My Girl, and a fun hit wonder from Mel and Kim. It's a good one. It's not too far away.
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2: 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Now, one of my favourite things about Myrtleford is the amazing four-wheel drive tracks around here. They are so much fun. 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
12: 14 degrees in Melbourne, a shower or two tomorrow, top of 16. It's 12 midday. Good afternoon, I'm Jordan Tunbridge. Sydney Swans coach Dean Cox and captain Callum Mills have addressed the media as investigations continue into an alleged sexual assault in a Melbourne hotel room. Five Sydney Swans players remain under investigation following the incident. Alex Riddell reports.
13: Sydney Swans coach Dean Cox has apologised to all women involved at the club and in the wider community.
14: We all have women in our lives we deeply love. I would like to express that the respect for women is of the highest priority for both myself personally and our football club.
13: Cox has vowed to work as hard as they possibly can

0: have spoken to police. The lawyer acting for two of the women, John Karansis, says what is alleged to have occurred was abhorrent and demeaning.
1: With what has been alleged, these women were subjected to the most disgusting actions and behaviour I have ever heard about in my 28 years as a lawyer.
0: Alex Riddell, Melbourne.
2: University High in Parkville has been locked down because of a bomb scare. The threat was received via a mobile device around 10 this morning. The campus, as yet, has not been evacuated. Premier Ben Carroll has refused to say whether he believes his predecessors, Daniel Andrews and Jacinta Allen, should be called to the Royal Commission into corruption on government infrastructure projects. Ministers, public servants in Treasury and the Premier's department, as well as CFMEU members and subcontractors, could be forced to face the inquiry. Mr Carroll says exactly who is called to give evidence will be a decision for Commissioner Christopher Karakis.
3: This is a matter for the Royal Commissioner. I will leave him to get on with his job. What I have provided is the broadest, most comprehensive terms of references possible.
2: The body of a man has been found after fire destroyed a cabin at a caravan park in Melbourne's north. Emergency services were called to the Sylvan Caravan Park on Sydney Road, Campbellfield, shortly after 4:30 this morning. Fire crews taking minutes to extinguish the blaze. A kebab shop in Lawler has been firebombed in an early morning attack. Dennis O'Kane reports.
4: Emergency services were called to the Station Street premises around 1:15 this morning. The place well alight, but the attack was botched, the offenders setting fire to the shop using fuel only to be caught up in the inferno. Police believe a number of them were injured as the flames followed them out the rear of the shop as they tried to escape. A burned-out jerry can was left behind. It's not clear if the firebombing is linked to other attacks. Dennis O'Kane, Melbourne.
2: An elderly woman has been duped by a rogue taxi driver charging her more than $200 for a fare from Melbourne Airport to Hawthorne. The 3RW rumour file has been told when she questioned the fare, the driver threatened to call the police. The woman, fearing for her safety, settled to pay the driver $190. She says the cab didn't have a meter. More Australians are investing in their own coffee machine to combat rising costs. According to Canstar, one in four people have stopped buying takeaway coffee because of the price. The average coffee costs $5.90. One a day equates to more than $2,000 a year. Finance, the All Ordinaries down 14 points. One Australian dollar trading at 71.1 US cents.
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2: The Western Bulldogs have recalled skipper Marcus Bontempelli for tomorrow's clash against Melbourne. Bontempelli was managed for last weekend's contest against Carlton with an Achilles issue. Coach Luke Beveridge says his captain is now good to go.
6: Yeah, definitely playing. He's still obviously a little bit ginger with the Achilles. That's, you know, just there nagging a little bit. But the week off's done him the world of good.
2: Sydney has made wholesale changes for Sunday's match against North Melbourne off the back of suspensions to five players, James Rowbottom, Harry Cunningham and Corey Warner among the inclusions. Richmond veteran Tom Lynch has signed on to play on in 2027 in what will be his 17th AFL season. Meantime, Tigers young guns Sam Lawler and Harry Armstrong have extended their contracts until the end of 2029. It's 12:05.
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5: Reen's Couriers, same day, door to door in the northeast.
8: I'm Claire Coulson with the latest local news and sport headlines. On Wednesday, the AFAC released Australia's National Bushfire Outlook for spring, with fire authorities predicting a heightened risk of fire. Although the northeast region wasn't listed as a high-risk area, Vic Emergency Management Victoria Commissioner Tim Weebush spoke about what residents can do to prepare for the bushfire season in case of an emergency. And two separate fires in the Albury region have destroyed a stolen car and local playground equipment on Tuesday. It's the final round of the O&M home and away season tomorrow with two top five clashes to verse each other. Ladder leaders, the Wang Magpies, host fourth place Wodonga Bulldogs at the Norm Minns Oval,

0: whilst Myrtleford, who sit third place, take on the Wang Rovers, who currently hold down second place. That's the latest in local news and sport.
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3: Your four-day forecast for the northeastern border. Cloudy today, slight chance of a shower, 15 degrees. For the weekend, tomorrow, cloudy, medium chance of showers, 15. For Sunday, cloudy, the chance of morning fog, slight chance of a shower, 16. And for back to work Monday, partly cloudy, morning fog and the high chance of showers, 17.
4: At the moment, it's 13 degrees. 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

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Star 92.1, it's One Direction, Still My Girl. If you've noticed a few people walking around in Hawaiian shirts, that'd be because it's Hawaiian Shirt Day. What a great idea. Maybe you can have a Hawaiian pizza tonight, although we still don't do pineapple on pizzas at our place. Hey, coming up, Nirvana with About a Girl. Right now, it's John Waite. This is Missing You on Star 92.1.

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It's Huey Lewis and the News, Power of Love on Star 92.1. We're playing Better Music Variety. Feel a bit cheated about all that rain we were supposed to get yesterday. There was that downpour at about 1 a.m. and not much else. Heading for a top of 15 today. We've got Dire Straits not too far away. Right now, Sam Fender with Olivia Dean. I love this song. It's called Rain Me In.

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0: On Star 92.1, it is our Fun Hit Wonder Friday with Mel and Kim Respectable. They were an English pop duo, sisters Melanie and Kim Appleby. It was quite sad because Mel died from cancer. She was only 23 years old. I had their album and loved it. I also loved Get Fresh on the Weekend. Was such a good song. Hey, we've got plenty of fabulous music still to play, including one from Coldplay. Sky Full of Stars is coming up right after this.
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0: 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Hey, not-for-profit organisation Ageing with Grace are after volunteers. 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Remember Moonlight Shadow? 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
11: 15 degrees in Melbourne, a shower or two tomorrow, top of 16. It's 1 o'clock. Good afternoon. I'm Jordan Tunbridge. The Sydney Swans have rejected claims additional club representatives were in the Pullman hotel room where an alleged sexual assault took place. Lawyer John Karansis, representing two of the women involved, telling 3RW there were additional Swans leaders present. The club says its investigations found only the five stood-down players were in the room, describing reports otherwise as false. And the club is now considering its legal position. Speaking with Tom Elliott this morning, Mr. Karansis says his clients are suffering.
12: They're suffering severe stress and anxiety. They're actually fearing for their life at the moment. There's a lot of interest in this case, and they are literally in hiding, and they are suffering.
11: Police have turned their attention to the Sunbury Tip as they investigate a shooting at Wildwood on Wednesday. There are grave concerns for the victim, who is yet to be located after being shot in the torso. Premier Ben Carroll says comments from the Shadow Attorney General James Newbury on the Royal Commission into corruption on the government websites is a sign of the opposition's inexperience. Shadow Attorney General James Newbury has claimed former Premiers Daniel Andrews and Jacinta Allen will not be called to give evidence

0: sophistication.
1: Commissioner Christopher Karakis will decide who is called to give evidence. The government is also establishing an Office of the Special Prosecutor to pursue any wrongdoing and hold people to account and potentially recoup any lost funds. The opposition claims the Prime Minister sounded grubby on the Bush Deep podcast, arguing he should apologise for his appearance. Anthony Albanese used the platform to say he'd shag Kylie Minogue and made insulting remarks about his Japanese counterpart. Mr Albanese has conceded his appearance on the podcast was an error. But Deputy Liberal Leader Jane Hume says it's not good enough.
2: He's halfway there. He can say that it was a mistake going on the podcast, but now all he needs to do is say that he's sorry. He sounded like a grubby, leery old man, you know, and he offended. He offended the first female Prime Minister of Japan.
1: The travel industry says a newly implemented tax in Fiji is driving up holiday costs for Australians. Those who booked and paid for holidays months ago are being asked to pay an additional 5% Fiji tourism services tax designed to help fund Fiji Airways. Finance, the All Ordinaries is down 27 points. One Australian dollar trading at 71.1 US cents.
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1: Richmond's Sam Lawler has signed a 2-year contract extension with the Tigers through until 2029. Coach Adam Uzay says the commitment shown by his younger players will help the club continue to build.
4: That young crew that are going to be the nucleus of our team moving forward, for them to commit to not only our footy club but to our program and show some faith in what we're doing, they're going to be a massive part of that.
1: Meantime, Tom Lynch has also recommitted to the club for next season, which will be his 17th at AFL level. That's the latest news and sport.
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6: I'm Claire Coulson with the latest local news and sport. Local Northeast agricultural figures are being invited to Making the Most of Your Silage event hosted by Yenda Prod's co-op Wangaratta, kicking off in the morning on August 27th at 8:30 a.m. with the free and egg and bacon roll. The event entails an expert session on boosting your farm performance. Non-for-profit organisation Ageing with Grace is asking for volunteers across the Northeast region to help with aged care. Volunteers are needed in Beechworth and Glen Rowan to provide regular companionship to isolated older people. And former Collingwood and North Albury star Tim Broomhead has committed to a 2-year deal as the head coach of Yakandanda. That's the latest in local news and sport.
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7: Your 4-day forecast for the northeastern border. Cloudy today, slight chance of a shower, 15 degrees. For the weekend, tomorrow, cloudy, medium chance of showers, 15. For Sunday, cloudy, the chance of morning fog, slight chance of a shower, 16. And for back to work Monday, partly cloudy, morning fog and the high chance of showers, 17.
8: At the moment, it's 13 degrees.

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Better music variety. Hello, it's Karen Prater. This is something cute to do on Sunday. You can sit and knit at the Benalla Library from 2 until 4. It's a great thing to get the kids involved in as well. Check it out on their Facebook page. Justin Bieber's Daisy's on the way. Meantime, this is Paul Simon. You can call me Al. Amanda.

On Star 92.1, on Fridays, we celebrate with Fun Hit Wonders. There's Mike Oldfield and Maggie Riley with Moonlight Shadow, released in 1983. He was an English multi-instrumentalist and Maggie was an incredible Scottish vocalist, and together they had huge success with that song. I think it made it to, what, number 6 here in Australia, number 3 in New Zealand and France. Great song. So good to have you company. We'll get on Bonnie Tyler very shortly. Right now it's the Goo Goo Dolls with Iris on Star.

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1: It's Ed Sheeran, Shape of You on Star 92.1. Better music variety. Hey, Joe had a crack at the vault on Star Brekkie with Hobbsy this morning. He guessed the four numbers, but not in the correct order. So back to the drawing board. 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Check out all the guesses so you can narrow down your combination. It'll really help. If you get it right on Monday morning, you will win $500 thanks to Hume Bank with The Vault on Star Brekkie with Hobbsy.
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3: It is Georgia here at the Piazza celebrating We Love Myrtleford. 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

0: 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Nata is ready to go with plenty more fun hit wonders for you, including Charlene, I've Never Been to Me, Bryan Adams, Thought I'd Died and Gone to Heaven, and in local news, community members from Glen Rowan and Goorambat are getting together to celebrate 2,000 signatures against solar developments. 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
9: 14 degrees in Melbourne, a shower or two tomorrow, top of 16. It's 2 o'clock. Good afternoon, I'm Jordan Tunbridge. Sydney Swans women's captain Lucy McAvoy says she's extremely disappointed with what unfolded at the Pullman Hotel in East Melbourne. Five players from the Swans men's team have been stood down for breaking team rules as a police investigation continues into an alleged sexual assault. McAvoy says the women's team has had some really open conversations as a group this week.
10: We've felt the support both internally and externally as well, and girls are working through their emotions as they see fit for themselves personally, and we wrap our arms around everyone as we do the whole entire club and the community also. I won't go into the specifics of what was said. All I can say is that we're certainly very supportive of one another, and it's the standards have been breached.
9: Police are searching a Sunbury waste facility for the body of a Meadow Heights man believed to have been fatally shot during an argument at Wildwood. Investigators have been told the man was shot in the torso before being put in the back of a ute. He hasn't been seen since Wednesday. The opposition says allegations of intimidation by a Christian group during last year's federal election should be investigated. Members of the Brethren Church reportedly paid far-right figures to harass Labor and Greens candidates. A parliamentary inquiry is currently examining their behaviour, which was reportedly part of a push to elect coalition candidates. Deputy Liberal leader Jane Hume claims she didn't witness any of this conduct.
11: Didn't realise that cash was paid to hecklers, and if that's the case, well, then it should be unpacked. It's happened at an election. It is unacceptable. But to be honest, I didn't see that behaviour on a single booth that I was on.
9: A Victorian daycare provider has been ordered to shut down 65 of its centres. The Early Childhood Regulatory Authority has suspended the licence of Ignite Minds and four individual educators over alleged significant breaches that risked children's safety. Well, farmers say costs remain high despite the price of full cream milk zigzagging. Sophie Clark reports.
12: The cost of both the Pura and Dairy Farmers milk brands is being slashed in supermarkets by up to 17 cents a litre, sparking fears extra support for farmers could be coming to an end. The Weekly Times reports Bega Foods, the owner of both brands,

0: remain high and retail prices aren't reflective of what people on the land are being paid. The Coles website shows 3-litre Pura and Dairy Farmers bottles were $6.50 in March. That jumped to $7.20 in April and has now fallen to $6.70. Sophie Clark, National Rural News.
1: Finance, the All Ordinary is down 35 points, one Australian dollar trading at 71.1 US cents.
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1: Western Bulldogs coach Luke Beveridge says he doesn't expect to have the luxury of making any late changes and resting players this weekend when they take on the Demons at the MCG. Depending on other results, the Bulldogs can finish their season as high as eighth on the ladder. Beveridge says his side will do everything they can to win the game.
3: There'll be no compromises. We'll do everything we can to win and then work it out afterwards. But, yeah, obviously there's a couple of things happening beforehand. A little bit of byplay that everyone will sort of be paying attention to, but we'll try and put it out of our minds.
1: Former number one draft pick Sam Lawler has signed a 2-year contract extension with the Tigers, while Tom Lynch has signed on to play next season. That's the latest news and sport.
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6: I'm Claire Colson with the latest local news and sport headlines. Community members for Glen Rowan and Goorambat are gathering on Friday to celebrate 2,000 signatures against solar developments on farmland. And the Corowa Golf Club have appointed Sean Whitechurch as its new general manager. He plans to get the golf club back on track. And it's the final round of the O&M home and away season tomorrow. And the ladder leaders, Wang Magpies, host fourth place Wodonga Bulldogs at the Norman's Oval, whilst Myrtleford, who sit third on the ladder, take on the Wang Rovers, who currently sit second. That's the latest in local news and sport.
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7: Your 4-day forecast for the northeast and border. Cloudy today with a slight chance of a shower. Down to a low of 6 degrees overnight before a cloudy day tomorrow. A medium chance of showers, a top of 15 degrees. For Sunday, cloudy, the chance of morning fog, slight chance of a shower and 16. And for Monday, partly cloudy, high chance of showers and a top of 17 degrees. Right now, it's 13 degrees.

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It's 1,000 miles. Nader with you for the drive home on Star. I hope your Friday afternoon is free of work and inclusive of a cold beverage. Plenty to chat about today. Our Hotham giveaway went off this morning. Hobbsy made a call to a very happy Lisa. We'll relive that moment today. Also, we'll preview the rest of the matches for the AFL season. And AFL season? Well, it is the end of the AFL season. It is the final round. So we'll preview those. Also, a little bit of local footy as well with week one of the finals in the Ovens and King. We'll look ahead to that. Take a look back at what happened on this day. And, of course, lots of great music for you. George Michael, you too. Right now, Jimmy Barr. Ain't no mountain high enough.

places as we'd like them to be. But you know what truth is? It's that little baby you're holding, and it's that man you fought with this morning, the same one you're going to make love with tonight.

0: You Too, beautiful day on 92.1 Star FM. Nader with you for the drive home. Well, this morning, Hobbsy tried to give away cash as part of the vault. $500 on the line thanks to Hume Bank. And Joe had a go with this code.
1: 8942.
2: Security.
0: No, that wasn't it. Sorry, Joe. 8942. Not enough to get him the cash, but it did get him a double pass to the Wang Cinema. Another chance at the vault comes on Monday. But there was another big prize that was given away this morning. And we'll relive that moment after George Michael. This is Faith on Star.

0: Orbison, you got it. 92.1 Star FM. And I'll tell you who got it today. Lisa, she got it.
1: Lisa, you've just picked up a $5,500 Spring Hotham getaway for two adults and two kids. It's $5,500 worth. How cool is that?
2: Oh, I can't believe it. I'm so excited. This is brilliant.
1: Who are you going to drag along there?
2: Well, I do have two kids and one husband, so, you know, better do that.
0: The disappointment in her voice when she realised she had to take her family along. No, I'm sure her whole family will be very, very excited. $5,500 worth of Hotham giveaway. Congratulations to Lisa.
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0: 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You got Nate for the drive home. 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Details on Australia's national bushfire outlook for spring. Two separate fires in the Albury region. And it's the final round of the O&M home and away season. 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
8: 15 degrees in Melbourne, a shower or two tomorrow, top of 16. It's 3 o'clock. Good afternoon, I'm Jordan Tunbridge. Sydney AFLW coach Colin O'Riordan has conceded everyone is hurting and disappointed following the events that transpired at the Pullman Hotel in East Melbourne involving five players from the men's team. It comes after a shocked Sydney captain, Callum Mills, revealed he has apologised to female players and staff over his teammates' behaviour in the wake of the sexual assault allegation. O'Riordan has praised captain Lucy McAvoy on how she has led the team following the scandal.
9: We have an incredible amount of women in our footy club, and I think someone like Lucy, who can lead our footy club, epitomises what that is. In the wider club, we have a lot of females in our club who are doing an incredible job. I think everyone is just a general sense of disappointment, but Lucy's doing a fantastic job.
8: University High has been deemed safe after a bomb threat this morning. The school in Parkville went into lockdown, but no evacuation was required. Premier Ben Carroll has reiterated the Royal Commission into Corruption on Government Worksites will have the power to call Daniel Andrews and Jacinta Allen. Shadow Attorney General James Newbury has claimed the two former premiers will not be called to give evidence. Mr. Carroll says they can.
10: I reject that entirely. Everyone and anyone can be called. These are the most comprehensive, broadest terms possible. We're going to make sure that we leave no stone unturned.
8: It will be a decision for Commissioner Christopher Karakis to decide who gives evidence to the $50 million inquiry. Public servants in Treasury and the Premier's department could also be called. The Prime Minister has conceded a recent appearance on a risque podcast was an error. Federal politics reporter Nelson Scott.
11: Last month, Anthony Albanese appeared on the Bush Deep podcast. Mr. Albanese used the platform to say he'd shagged Kylie Minogue, for which he issued an unequivocal apology. But the PM also gestured suggestively in front of his chest when discussing melons he was gifted by his female Japanese counterpart. Speaking on the ABC, Mr. Albanese says if he had his time again, he wouldn't have gone on the podcast.
0: Clearly, that was an error.
11: But Deputy Liberal Leader Jane Hume says the Prime Minister must also apologise to Sanae Takeuchi.
12: He sounded like a grubby, leery old man.
11: Japan has acknowledged the comments while emphasising its strong relationship with Australia. Nelson Scott, Canberra.
8: Finance, the All Ordinary is down 30 points. One Australian dollar trading at 71.1 US cents.
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8: Richmond coach Adam Uzay says his playing group can't leave any stone unturned during the off-season as they look to fight their way back up the ladder in 2027. In what's been another injury

0: is a long time. What they're doing away from the footy club is going to be really important, and it's going to be the foundation for what we do next year. So, like I said, we need to do that as good as any team for us to give ourselves a chance and not leave it to chance next year.
1: The Tigers face Geelong at GMHBA Stadium tomorrow night. Gold Coast have dialed up their pursuit of Collingwood veteran Scott Pendlebury. The Suns are one of multiple clubs rumoured to have inquired about the 38-year-old's playing future. Pendlebury is set to make a decision on his future after the Magpies' 2026 campaign. And Port Adelaide ruckman Jordan Sweet has signed a four-year deal, keeping him with the Power until 2030. That's the latest news and sport.
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5: I'm Claire Colson with the latest local news and sport headlines. On Wednesday, the AFAC released Australia's National Bushfire Outlook for spring, with fire authorities predicting a heightened risk of fire. Although the northeast region wasn't listed as a high-risk area, Vic Emergency Management Victoria Commissioner Tim Weebush spoke about what residents can do to prepare for the bushfire season in case of an emergency. And two separate fires in the Albury region have destroyed a stolen car and local playground equipment on Tuesday. It's the final round of the O&M home and away season tomorrow, with two top five clashes to verse each other. Ladder leaders, the Wang Magpies, host fourth place Wodonga Bulldogs at the Norminns Oval, whilst Myrtleford, who sit third place, take on the Wang Rovers, who currently hold down second place. That's the latest in local news and sport.
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6: Your four-day forecast for the northeast and border: cloudy today with a slight chance of a shower, down to a low of 6 degrees overnight before a cloudy day tomorrow, a medium chance of showers, a top of 15 degrees. For Sunday, cloudy, the chance of morning fog, slight chance of a shower and 16. And for Monday, partly cloudy, high chance of showers and a top of 17 degrees.
7: Right now, it's 13 degrees.

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Quite a few events happening. 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Give you some details on a few of those in just a moment. But we have, being it's Friday, a fun hit wonder for you to play in a minute from Delirium. That's coming up after.

We are celebrating Friday with a fun hit wonder. That's Delirium with Silence. And you might want to celebrate your Friday with a glass from All Saints Estates. They recently attended the Halliday Wine Companion Awards and earned a perfect score of 100 points and the Varietal Award for Fortified of the Year. Some quality wine produced in our region. Congratulations to All Saints Estate. Back into the music now with Men at Work. 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

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Hey.

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0: Bill Medley and Jennifer Warnes, 92.1 Star FM, with a 4 o'clock news, sport and weather coming up next. After the news, I'll preview the final round of the AFL season and look ahead to week one of the Ovens and King Football Netball League finals.
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10: 15 degrees in Melbourne, a shower or two tomorrow, top of 16. It's 4 o'clock. Good afternoon, I'm Jordan Tunbridge. Senior leaders of the Sydney Swans men's and women's teams admit their culture is not perfect, but the actions of five players are not a reflection of the broader club. With the latest on the Pullman Hotel scandal, here's Alex Riddell.
11: As investigations continue into an alleged sexual assault at the Pullman Hotel, Sydney Swans coach Dean Cox has apologised to female staff at the football club and in the wider community.
12: We're going to work through and as hard as we possibly can to get the trust back from the community.
11: Captain Callum Mills adding there are a range of emotions within the men's team.
13: There's pain, there's sadness, there's disappointment.
11: Standing at the back of the press pack, watching on in support, were Sydney players Dane Rampey, Brodie Grundy, Tom McCartan and Charlie Curnow. Speaking 2 hours later, Sydney AFL coach Colin O'Riordan conceded it's been a tough week for the group.
14: And everyone is hurting and everyone is disappointed.
11: While AFLW captain Lucy McAvoy praising the way in which the club have handled the situation.
15: The boys that have been here throughout the week have been absolutely incredible.
11: Alex Riddell, Melbourne.
10: Meantime, the lawyer acting for two of the women caught up in the scandal, John Karantzis, says his clients are suffering.
15: They're suffering severe stress and anxiety. They're actually fearing for their life at the moment. There's a lot of interest in this case and they are literally in hiding and they are suffering.
10: Police have turned their attention to the Sunbury tip as they investigate a shooting at Wildwood on Wednesday. There are grave concerns for the victim, who's yet to be located after being shot in the torso. Well, a bizarre video has emerged showing Matt Bruin, the estranged father of Geelong footballer Tanner Bruin, on his knees, barking like a dog. In the video, Matt Bruin appears to be threatened by an unknown man before admitting he owes money to an outlaw motorcycle gang.
16: Stop barking like a dog before I put one in here. Bark like a dog. Keep barking. What's your name?
17: Matt Bruin.
16: Matt Bruin. Who do you owe money?
17: Yes.
16: From where?
17: Hell's Angels.
16: Barking.
10: Matt Bruin's lawyer claims the video was made in jest and that he has not had any dealings with or associations with the Hells Angels. The federal government says the Liberal Party needs to explain if it will welcome individuals from a secretive Christian group. Members of the Brethren Church reportedly paid far-right figures to harass Labor and Greens candidates at last year's federal election. A parliamentary inquiry is currently examining their behaviour, believed to be part of a push to elect coalition candidates. In finance, one Australian dollar trading at 71.1 US cents.
18: Remember the mystery of the flavoured milk that vanished? Well, the wait is over. Kiwa Country is back on shelves. Taste the legend today.
10: Matthew Nicks concedes his coaching future could be under scrutiny if Adelaide failed to perform this September. The reigning minor premiers have slipped to seventh place ahead of their final clash of the season against the Giants. Nicks says he's aware of the pressure brewing around him ahead of the last year of his contract.
19: From a coach who's been here for as long as I have, there's pressure on us performing in that final series. But I came in saying I want to leave this footy club and have it in a better position than when I arrived. And at the moment, we're in a really strong position. I'm pretty proud of that, but I'll back the boys in. We'll perform and we're ready to go.
10: In cricket, the Australian team for the second test against Bangladesh has officially been released. As expected, Matt Renshaw replaces batsman

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3: I'm Claire Coulson with the latest local news and sport. Local northeast agricultural figures are being invited to Making the Most of Your Silage event hosted by Yenda Prods Co-op Wangaratta, kicking off in the morning on August 27th at 8:30 a.m. with the free and egg and bacon roll. The event entails an expert session on boosting your farm performance. Non-for-profit organisation Ageing with Grace is asking for volunteers across the northeast region to help with aged care. Volunteers are needed in Beechworth and Glen Rowan to provide regular companionship to isolated older people. And former Collingwood and North Albury star Tim Broomhead has committed to a two-year deal as the head coach of Yakandanda. That's the latest in local news and sport.
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4: Your four-day forecast for the northeast and border: cloudy today with a slight chance of a shower, down to a low of 6 degrees overnight before a cloudy day tomorrow, a medium chance of showers, a top of 15 degrees. For Sunday, cloudy, the chance of morning fog, slight chance of a shower and 16. And for Monday, partly cloudy, high chance of showers and a top of 17 degrees. Right now, it's 13 degrees.
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0: Katy Perry, Teenage Dream, 92.1 Star FM. It was a dream prize that we gave away this morning. Congratulations to Lisa from Yakandanda, who picked up our Hotham giveaway.
1: Lisa, you've just picked up a $5,500 spring Hotham getaway.
2: Oh, I can't believe it. I'm so excited. This is brilliant.
1: Who are you going to drag along there?
2: Well, I do have two kids and one husband, so, you know, better do that.
0: The disappointment is real, although I'm sure it only lasts for a little bit. Great prize. Congratulations to Lisa from Yakandanda picking up our Hotham giveaway. I call you.

that's what happens when a bunch of session musicians form a band. You get Toto, Hold the Line, 92.1 Star FM. It is Nader with you for the drive home. And good luck to all the teams competing in week one of the finals for the Ovens and King Football Netball League. Bright will take on Moihu in the seniors. North Wangaratta take on Bright in the reserves. Bonnie Doon take on Greta in the A-grade and B-grade netball. That is at North Wangaratta Reserve happening tomorrow. And then on Sunday, North Wangaratta take on Greta in the seniors. Bonnie Doon take on Tarawinji in the reserves. And in the A-grade netty, it's Tarawinji versus Goorambat. That is Sunday at the Rowley Rec Reserve. Good luck to all the teams and all the competitors in the Ovens and King Football Netball League Week 1 of Finals.

0: Paul Lukakis, Boom Boom, Let's Go Back to My Room with a mildly inappropriately timed fun hit wonder on 92.1 Star FM.
1: I'd like to talk to you. How's about coming back to my room for a little boom boom?
0: I'll pass, thanks, Paul Lukakis. Anyway, hey, football, let's move on quickly. Football round 24, it kicked off last night and the Gold Coast Suns spoiled the party for Brad Hill, who was playing his 300th game. It wasn't much of a party. There was no one there at Marvel Stadium last night. Not surprising, it was a dead rubber. Not a dead rubber tonight. Collingwood take on Brisbane Lions. Now, the Lions, they would want to win to make sure they get third position. The Pies, well, they just want to have a good old finals workout before the wild card round comes. Now, neither team is really resting a lot of players, so the worry of the AFL that a whole bunch of players will be left out, I think, is unfounded in this case. Carlton take on Fremantle at Marvel Stadium tomorrow, and Melbourne also hosting the Doggies at the MCG. Saturday night sees a doubleheader. It's Geelong taking on Richmond at GMHBA Stadium. Adelaide will face the GWS Giants on Saturday night at Adelaide Oval. Sunday, three games, Essendon taking on Port Adelaide, Sydney at home versus North Melbourne. God, what a week they've had. And then the final match of the round, West Coast, will be hosting the Hawks at Optus Stadium to wrap up the home and away season for round 2024 and season 2026.
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0: Crowded House, a Trans-Tasman collaboration. And we've got more from New Zealand and Australia in terms of music coming up after the 5 o'clock news, sport and weather, including a classic from Dave Dobbin. An Aussie favourite's Powderfinger. I'll take a look back at what happened on this day after the news next on Star.
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13: 15 degrees in Melbourne, a shower or two tomorrow, top of 16. It's 5 o'clock. Good afternoon, I'm Jordan Tunbridge. Sydney Swans coach Dean Cox has conceded their culture has taken a hit following the scandal currently engulfing the club. Five players from the Swans men's team have been stood down for breaking team rules. It comes as Victoria Police investigate an alleged sexual assault in a Melbourne hotel room. Cox says they have got a lot of work to do to earn back trust.
14: The thing you need to understand about a culture is how you respond and the actions you take following being hit. We're going to work through and as hard as we possibly can to get the trust back from the community to get to the culture where we're desired to be, where we once had been.
13: Police have spent the day searching a Sunbury waste facility for the body of a Meadow Heights man believed to have been fatally shot during an argument at Wildwood. Investigators have been told the man was shot in the torso before being put in the back of a ute. He hasn't been seen since. Well, a kebab shop in Laylaw has been destroyed in a firebombing attack. Here's Dennis O'Kane.
15: Emergency services were called to the Station Street premises around 1:15 this morning. The place well alight, but the attack was botched, the offenders setting fire to the shop using fuel only to be caught up in the inferno. Police believe a number of them were injured as the flames followed them out the rear of the shop as they tried to escape. A burned-out jerry can was left behind. It's not clear if the firebombing is linked to other attacks. Dennis O'Kane, Melbourne.
13: Victorian Public Hospital doctors are considering a 24-hour strike amid an ongoing dispute with the state government over pay and conditions. Hundreds of doctors took industrial action yesterday as they pushed for a 30% pay rise over 4 years. A dual Russian-Australian citizen from Victoria has been charged with foreign interference. It's alleged the 27-year-old tried to provide information about Ukrainian military activities to people he believed were linked to a Russian spy network. AFP Commissioner Chrissy Barrett says more arrests could follow.
16: This sends a very strong message that the Counter Foreign Interference Task Force, which is led by the AFP and ASIO, has all of the skills and the capabilities to be able to identify, disrupt and take prosecution action when we see that there are individuals in our country who are undertaking foreign interference.
13: The federal government says allegations surrounding a secretive Christian group represent a threat to Australia's democracy. Members of the Brethren Church reportedly paid far-right figures to harass Labor and Greens candidates at last year's federal election. The actions are believed to have formed part of a broader push to get coalition members elected. Home Affairs Minister Tony Burke says this behaviour should send a chill among Australians.
17: People being paid to engage in physical intimidation. Australia hasn't had that before, and we shouldn't have it.
13: Finance, the All Ordinaries closed down 28 points. One Australian dollar trading at 71.1 US cents.
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13: North Melbourne coach Alistair Clarkson is preparing for Sydney's best at the SCG on Sunday, despite the Swans losing five key players to suspension. Clarkson says he's pleased with his side's competitiveness against finals-bound opposition.
19: They have been one of the benchmark sides of the competition, and we want to test ourselves to see how far we've come as a footy club. This is still a really, really important step and a really important game for us as we prepare for season 2027.
13: And Richmond has announced three re-signings ahead of next season. Veteran Tom Lynch, Sam Lawler and Harry Armstrong. That's the latest news and sport.
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21: 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Community members for Glen Rowan and Goorambat are

0: He plans to get the golf club back on track. And it's the final round of the O&M home and away season tomorrow. And the ladder leaders, Wang Magpies, host fourth place Wodonga Bulldogs at the Norman's Oval, whilst Myrtleford, who sit third on the ladder, take on the Wang Rovers, who currently sit second. That's the latest in local news and sport.
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2: Your four-day forecast for the northeast and border. Cloudy today with a slight chance of a shower. Down to a low of 6 degrees overnight before a cloudy day tomorrow. A medium chance of showers, a top of 15 degrees. For Sunday, cloudy, the chance of morning fog. Slight chance of a shower in 16. And for Monday, partly cloudy. High chance of showers and a top of 17 degrees. Right now, it's 13 degrees.

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As I mentioned, quite a few events. Chilton Antiques and Collectibles Fair is on. The Oceania and Asia Championships at the Savoy Club. Bocce Championships, if you might want to head along to that one. And if nothing else, there's plenty of sport on the telly too. Of course, around 24 of the AFL season, plus cricket on too, with Australia looking to redeem themselves after losing to Bangladesh in Darwin. Plenty on this weekend. Our website, of course, great place to start. 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

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It's a fun hit wonder on 92.1 Star FM. Nader with you for the drive home. A big congratulations to Lisa from Yakandana, winner of our Hotham giveaway. Thanks to you for entering. And if you missed out, don't worry. We've always got a new competition just around the corner. We

0: Kelly Clarkson on 92.1 Star FM. Stayed with you for the drive home. Since you've been gone. About time we take a look back at what happened on this day. And I'm going to start with politics. I don't do that very often, but on this day in 2010, the federal election in Australia ended with a hung parliament, the first since 1940. Having a birthday today is Kenny Rogers.
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0: 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She played Samantha in Sex in the City.
2: How many sexual partners have you had?
0: And the fastest man alive is also having a birthday today. Usain Bolt is 40.
3: Finally, a clean start. Will it be a historic 100 metres? Usain Bolt has a step. Usain Bolt blowing away the field. Usain Bolt takes the men's 100 metres. It's a new world record.
0: That's what happened on this day.
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0: Nader with you for the drive home. Time for me to get out of here. Have yourself a wonderful Friday evening. 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I'll catch you Sunday morning from 6. And if you're looking for something to do, don't forget to jump on our website. 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
2: 14 degrees in Melbourne, a shower or two tomorrow, top of 16. It's 6 o'clock. Good evening, I'm Jordan Tunbridge. Sydney Swans women's captain Lucy McAvoy says she's extremely disappointed by what unfolded at the Pullman Hotel in East Melbourne. Five players from the Swans men's team have been stood down for breaking team rules after Sunday's win over the Bombers. It comes as a Victoria Police investigation into an allegation of sexual assault at the hotel continues. McAvoy says the women's team has had some really open conversations as a group this week.
15: We've felt the support both internally and externally as well, and girls are working through their emotions as they see fit for themselves personally, and we wrap our arms around everyone as we do the whole entire club and the community also. I won't go into the specifics of what was said. All I can say is that we're certainly very supportive of one another, and it's the standards have been breached.
2: Lawyer John Karantzis is representing two women caught up in the Swans sex scandal. He says they fear for their safety and have gone into hiding.
16: With what has been alleged, these women were subjected to the most disgusting actions and behaviour I have ever heard about in my 28 years as a lawyer. And what they were subjected to, it is alleged, was demeaning, abhorrent, and simply not moral or acceptable.
2: A 45-year-old man has been arrested after a woman's body was found inside a home in Ferntree Gully this morning. Emergency services tried to revive the yet-to-be-identified woman, but she died at the scene. Premier Ben Carroll has refused to say whether he believes his predecessors Daniel Andrews and Jacinta Allen should be called to the Royal Commission into Corruption on Government Infrastructure Projects. Ministers, public servants in Treasury and the Premier's Department, as well as the CFMEU members and subcontractors, could be forced to face the inquiry. Mr. Carroll says exactly who is called to give evidence will be a decision for the Commissioner.
17: This is a matter for the Royal Commissioner. I will leave him to get on with his job. What I have provided is the broadest, most comprehensive terms of references possible.
2: A Russian-Australian dual citizen has faced court charged with attempting to engage in foreign interference. The man allegedly travelled to Ukraine to spy on its military with the intention to cipher information back to Russia. AFP Commissioner Christy Barrett says the 27-year-old Victorian man's alleged offending occurred in Australia and overseas.
18: We will allege the 27-year-old man sought to provide information about Ukrainian military activities to individuals he believed were linked to Russian intelligence services.
2: Finance, the All Ordinaries closed down 28 points, one Australian dollar trading at 71 US cents.
14: Clear cut detailing. Premium car detailing from just $190. Heath comes to you wherever you are. Clear cut detailing.
2: Alistair Clarkson has played down suggestions the Swans won't be at their best when they face the Kangaroos on Sunday. Despite the omission of five key players, the North Melbourne coach credited Sydney's playing system as the key to their on-field success this season.
19: We can't control any of that. All we can do is prepare our players, as that's what's coming, and ensure that we need to be at our very, very best to be able to compete with them on Sunday afternoon.
2: The Swans withheld a late fourth quarter comeback against the Kangaroos earlier this year to win by 8 points at Marvel Stadium. Out of contract, St Kilda forward Dan Butler has been offered a one-match ban for rough conduct against Gold Coast Mac Andrew last night. And the final round of the AFL season continues tonight at the MCG, where Collingwood hosts Brisbane. A win for the Lions confirms their spot inside the top four, while Collingwood can still make the top six. That's the latest news and sport.
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22: Your 4-day forecast for the northeast and border, staying cloudy overnight tonight to end your Friday and reaching a low of 7 degrees. Then heading into your weekend tomorrow, Saturday, a cloudy one with a medium chance of showers in the morning, top of 16. Sunday's a cloudy day with a chance of morning fog and a top of 16. And on Monday, partly cloudy, chance of morning fog, then a medium chance of showers in the evening, top of 17. Right now, it's 12 degrees.

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4: Good evening. I'm Jack. Sydney Swans coach and captain have issued an apology to all women, describing their shock over the allegations which have engulfed the club. An exotic dancer who claims she was sexually assaulted after being hired by Swans players at a hotel has spoken out, saying all she cares about is justice. Five players have been stood down for breaching club standards and the police investigation in Victoria is ongoing. Coach Dean Cox says they're going to do all they can to earn back the trust of the community.
5: We understand as leaders we need to lead that culture, but what we are going to do is we back ourselves in, we're going to move forward and we're going to strive as strongly as we possibly can to repay the faith.
4: Ukraine says it's not surprised a dual Russian-Australian citizen has been charged with foreign interference. A 27-year-old man allegedly handed over Ukrainian defence intelligence to people he believed had ties to the Kremlin. The Victorian resident was arrested in Brisbane overnight and has appeared before a Queensland court. Ukrainian Ambassador Vasyl Miroshenko has told News 24 Russia is desperate to win its conflict with his country.
6: What we are seeing, it's war, and Russia has been waging this war for over 4 years. So apparently Ukraine is a target for Russian intelligence and they're trying to get information in any possible way. So I'm not surprised about this story.
4: The federal government says the Liberal Party needs to explain if it will welcome individuals from a secretive Christian group. Members of the Brethren Church reportedly paid far-right figures to harass Labor and Greens candidates at last year's federal election. A parliamentary inquiry is currently examining their behaviour, believed to be part of a push to elect coalition candidates. The church denies it engaged in any undue conduct in the campaign. The Nationals leader has revealed he would happily welcome Barnaby Joyce back to the party. Mr. Joyce, a former Nationals leader, defected to One Nation in December. Matt Canavan says Mr. Joyce is a National at heart.
7: Yeah, I'd love to have Barnaby back. I mean, that's up to him. I think there's a lot of people that have drifted away in recent years, and yeah, we need to unite here. As I say, I think the primary goal here should be getting rid of this government.
4: And a Brisbane man is the latest to be charged as part of an ongoing investigation into Australia's largest cocaine seizure. Officers executed the search warrant at a Kangaroo Point home yesterday, where they allegedly seized $80,000 in cash and electronic devices, almost 3 tonnes of cocaine and 142 kilograms of methamphetamine have been seized as part of the ongoing operation. In finance, one Australian dollar is buying 71.5 US cents.
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4: tonight,
3: systems.
4: Tonight, Collingwood take on the Lions at the MCG. The Pies can technically finish as high as sixth on the ladder with a big win tonight and results going their way, while a win for Brisbane should see them secure third on the ladder. Jeremy Howe and Steel side bottom return for Collingwood in place of Isaac Quaynor and Noah Howes, while for Brisbane, Ty Gallup returns for Daniel Annabelle. There's two games in the NRL this evening, with the Raiders taking on the Broncos, followed by the Dolphins playing Parramatta. There's no shortage of motivation for the Dolphins. The Finns will celebrate Serwin Cobbo's 100th NRL game and what could be Ray Stone's last appearance at home before retirement. And in supercars, Brody Kostecki has topped the timesheets in practice two for the Ipswich Super 440. Kai Allen was fastest in P1. That's the latest news and sport.
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10: Your four-day forecast for the northeast and border, staying cloudy overnight tonight to end your Friday and reaching a low of 7 degrees. Then heading into your weekend tomorrow, Saturday, a cloudy one with a medium chance of showers in the morning, top of 16. Sunday's a cloudy day with a chance of morning fog and a top of 16. And on Monday, partly cloudy, chance of morning fog, then a medium chance of showers in the evening, top of 17. Right now, it's 12 degrees.

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2: 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Open late. Deals so good they should be illegal. This is where your weekend actually begins. So don't be the mate who rocks up empty-handed. Be the hero who fills the esky. Come find out why they say the party starts here. 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
7: Good evening, I'm Jack Fennick. A Russian-Australian dual citizen has faced court, charged with attempting to engage in foreign interference. The man allegedly travelled to Ukraine to spy on its military with the intention to cipher information back to Russia. The 27-year-old Victorian resident was arrested in Brisbane overnight and has appeared before a Queensland court. AFP Commissioner Chrissy Barrett says the man's alleged offending occurred in Australia and overseas.
8: We will allege the 27-year-old man sought to provide information about Ukrainian military activities to individuals he believed were linked to Russian intelligence services.
7: A secretive Christian group is rejecting accusations it sought to disrupt political campaigning at last year's federal election. Members of the Plymouth Brethren Church reportedly paid far-right figures to harass Labor and Greens candidates. A parliamentary committee is currently investigating conduct during the election. Brethren spokesperson Lloyd Grimshaw has told the inquiry members were never asked to take part in the campaign.
9: Our church did not participate in the election or coordinate the political involvement of those who did. That is not to say that some church members did not participate in the 2025 election. Clearly, they did. They did this under their own steam and under their own name.
7: Indonesian police are still searching for the people involved in a fatal attack on an Australian man in Bali. The Perth father underwent multiple surgeries after he was allegedly assaulted at a Kuta bar earlier this month, but died in hospital on Thursday. Local police say they have identified 4 Australians who they believe are linked to the assault. Airport safety officials are investigating a 4th safety incident at Sydney Airport in almost as many weeks. Air Services Australia say the potential traffic conflict between 2 Qantas planes was reported on Tuesday. A flight to Melbourne had been given permission to turn onto a runway where an inbound plane was taxiing. A popular car brand is being taken to court, accused of failing to give independent mechanics access to important diagnostics tools. The ACCC claims Subaru has been breaching a scheme designed to promote competition between car repairers. Commissioner Luke Woodward says they're seeking declarations, penalties and costs in the federal court.
10: It was meant to make it available on an equal basis to what it provided to its authorised dealers, and that would mean that Subaru owners could choose which repairer they wanted to use. We say it didn't do that. Those failures of Subaru actually continued for several years, so that's why we've taken the matter to court.
7: In finance, one Australian dollar is buying around 71 US cents.
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7: Collingwood and Brisbane are locked in a close fight as the second quarter of their clash at the MCG begins shortly. The Brisbane Broncos have claimed a come-from-behind win over the Canberra Raiders in Canberra. Bronco Hayes Perham scoring the winner in the 73rd minute to clinch the game 34-30. And returning to AFL, Matthew Nicks concedes his coaching future could be under scrutiny if Adelaide failed to perform this September. The reigning minor premiers have slipped to seventh place ahead of their final clash of the season against GWS. Nicks says he's aware of the pressure brewing around him.
1: From a coach who's been here for as long as I have, there's pressure on us performing in that final series. But I came in saying I want to leave this footy club and have it in a better position than when I arrived. And at the moment, we're in a really strong position. I'm pretty proud of that, but I'll back the boys in.
7: That's the latest news and sport.
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13: Your four-day forecast for the northeast and border, staying cloudy overnight tonight to end your Friday and reaching a low of 7 degrees. Then heading into your weekend tomorrow, Saturday, a cloudy one with a medium chance of showers in the morning, top of 16. Sunday's a cloudy day with a chance of morning fog and a top of 16. And on Monday, partly cloudy, chance of morning fog, then a medium chance of showers in the evening, top of 17. Currently, it's 11 degrees.

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9: Good evening. 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I'm Jack Fenner.
10: A Russian-Australian citizen has faced court over alleged attempts to engage in foreign interference. Federal politics reporter Nelson Scott.
11: A 27-year-old was arrested in Brisbane on Thursday and has been charged with allegedly attempting to engage in foreign interference. The man is accused of travelling to Ukraine to spy on Kyiv's military operations, intending to provide information to people he believed were linked to Russian intelligence. The man has appeared before a Brisbane court, where his matter has been adjourned until October. AFP Commissioner Chrissy Barrett says he's the first Russian-linked individual to be charged with a new offence.
12: Foreign interference is an insidious crime.
11: Ukrainian Ambassador Vasyl Moroshnichenko says the Kremlin is desperate to win its war with his country.
13: So I'm not surprised about this story.
11: The AFP says further arrests remain a possibility. Nelson Scott, Canberra.
10: The captain of the Swans AFLW side says the actions of 5 men's players involved in an incident in Melbourne are not a reflection of the broader club. Lucy McAvoy says her team supports the club's decision to sanction those involved, with all 5 stood down for the rest of the AFL season. The Sydney women's captain says rebuilding a safe, respectful culture will be a shared responsibility.
14: There's no doubt that the club has taken a reputational hit this week, and we'll do whatever we can as a club in both programs to make sure we build back the trust and respect of our members and fans and the community more broadly.
10: The opposition claims the Prime Minister sounded grubby on the Bush Deep podcast, arguing he should apologise for his appearance. Anthony Albanese used the platform to say he'd shag Kylie Minogue and made insulting remarks about his Japanese counterpart. Mr. Albanese has conceded his appearance on the podcast was an error, but Deputy Liberal Leader Jane Hume says it's not good enough.
15: He's halfway there. He can say that it was a mistake going on the podcast, but now all he needs to do is say that he's sorry. He sounded like a grubby, leery old man, you know, and he offended. He offended the first female Prime Minister of Japan.
10: The travel industry says a newly implemented tax in Fiji is driving up holiday costs for Australians. Those who booked and paid for holidays months ago are being asked to pay an additional 5% Fiji tourism services tax designed to help fund Fiji Airways. and a feathered intruder has sparked a major police response at a home on Brisbane's south side. Tactical officers attended the home yesterday after the residents reported hearing suspicious movement, but it ended up being a cheeky magpie that had flown through an open window. In finance, one Australian dollar is buying 71.6 US cents.
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10: In control in their clash with Collingwood at the MCG. The Lions lead by 22 points at half-time. Logan Morris kicking 4 goals for the visitors. In the NRL at halftime, the Dolphins lead Parramatta 16-10, Selwyn Cobbo scoring on his 100th NRL appearance. Earlier tonight, the Broncos claimed a shock come-from-behind win over the Raiders in Canberra. Hayes Perham's 73rd-minute try the difference as Brisbane won 34-30. Raiders forward Josh Papali'i says the team let themselves down.
16: Just think a few execution errors there cost us the game, but that's footy.
10: And England lead Pakistan by 238 runs after being bowled out for 409 in the first innings in their clash at Headingley. That's the latest news and sport.
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18: Your 4-day forecast for the northeast and border, staying cloudy overnight tonight to end your Friday and reaching a low of 7 degrees. Then heading into your weekend tomorrow, Saturday, a cloudy one with a medium chance of showers in the morning, top of 16. Sunday's a cloudy day with a chance of morning fog and a top of 16. And on Monday, partly cloudy, chance of morning fog, then a medium chance of showers in the evening, top of 17. Currently, it's 11 degrees. Star.

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5: Good evening. I'm Jack Bennett. The federal government says allegations surrounding a secretive Christian group represent a threat to Australia's democracy. Members of the Brethren Church reportedly paid far-right figures to harass Labor and Greens candidates at last year's federal election. The actions are believed to have formed part of a broader push to get coalition members elected. Home Affairs Minister Tony Burke says this behaviour should send chills among Australians.
6: People being paid to engage in physical intimidation. Australia hasn't had that before. And we shouldn't have it.
5: Ukraine says it's not surprised a dual Russian-Australian citizen has been charged with foreign interference. A 27-year-old man allegedly handed over Ukrainian defence intelligence to people he believed had ties to the Kremlin. The Victorian resident was arrested in Brisbane overnight and has appeared before a Queensland court. Ukrainian Ambassador Vasyl Miroshnichenko has told News 24 Russia is desperate to win its conflict with his country.
7: What we are seeing, it's war, and Russia has been waging this war for over 4 years. So apparently Ukraine is a target for Russian intelligence, and they're trying to get information in any possible way. So I'm not surprised about this story.
5: The Nationals leader has revealed he would happily welcome Barnaby Joyce back to the party. Mr. Joyce, a former Nationals leader, defected to One Nation in December. Matt Canavan says Mr. Joyce is a National at heart.
8: Yeah, I'd love to have Barnaby back. I mean, that's up to him. I think there's a lot of people that have drifted away in recent years, and yeah, we need to unite here. As I say, I think that the primary goal here should be getting rid of this government.
5: Mr. Canavan is in WA to attend the state's Nationals conference. A feathered intruder has sparked a major police response at a home in Brisbane. Amy Drew has the details.
9: Police responded to reports from residents in Tarragindi yesterday afternoon who feared someone had entered the property after hearing suspicious movement. Tactical officers attended and conducted a search of the home room by room, only to locate a cheeky magpie that had flown inside through an open window.
10: Police in the house, make yourself known.
11: Because we have found a bird in the house. You don't have a pet magpie?
9: They managed to scoop up the bird in a laundry basket, releasing the culprit without charge. Despite just a potential strike from the intruder's beak being the only threat, police say the residents did the right thing by contacting them, and they treat every break-in report with absolute seriousness. Amy Drew reporting.
5: In finance, one Australian dollar is buying 71.6 US cents.
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5: Brisbane are in control in their clash with Collingwood at the MCG. The Lions leading by 49 points a short time ago with the start of the final quarter. Logan Morris and Corey McKenna kicking four goals each for the visitors. In the NRL, the Dolphins have claimed an important win over the Eels. Selwyn Cobbo scoring for the Finns in his 100th NRL appearance. Earlier on, the Brisbane Broncos took a come-from-behind 34-30-point win over the Raiders in Canberra. Broncos coach Michael Maguire says after a tough season, it's a performance to be proud of.
10: I'm really pleased for my players and staff and everyone involved. Obviously, we've been through a bit of a period where we've had to really stick together.
5: A Mercedes driver, Kimi Antonelli, has topped free practice one for the Dutch Grand Prix. That's the latest news and sport.
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12: Your four-day forecast for the northeast and border, staying cloudy overnight tonight to end your Friday and reaching a low of 7 degrees. Then heading into your weekend tomorrow, Saturday, a cloudy one with a medium chance of showers in the morning, top of 16. Sunday's a cloudy day with a chance of morning fog and a top of 16. And on Monday, partly cloudy, chance of morning fog, then a medium chance of showers in the evening, top of 17. Currently, it's 11 degrees.

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7: Good evening. I'm Jack Fenn.
8: A Perth man has appeared in court accused of threatening to kill Pauline Hanson. Chelsea Bowden reports.
9: Anson Raymond Illich was last month charged with two counts of using a carriage service to make a threat. It was revealed in court today the One Nation leader was the subject of those threats. The 47-year-old is accused of making multiple Facebook posts, including one on a One Nation members page. One of the posts allegedly said he would hunt down and kill Pauline Hanson. The accused represented himself in court and has indicated he will plead guilty. Chelsea Bowden, Perth.
8: A Russian-Australian dual citizen has faced court, charged with attempting to engage in foreign interference. The man allegedly travelled to Ukraine to spy on its military with the intention to cipher information back to Russia. The 27-year-old Victorian resident was arrested in Brisbane overnight and has appeared before a Queensland court. AFP Commissioner Chrissy Barrett says the man's alleged offending occurred in Australia and overseas.
10: We will allege the 27-year-old man sought to provide information about Ukrainian military activities to individuals he believed were linked to Russian intelligence.
8: Victorian police have charged a man following a shooting in Wildwood on Wednesday night. A 37-year-old man was allegedly shot in the torso following a dispute with the occupants of a property. A 56-year-old man was arrested on Thursday and has since been charged with one count of intentionally causing serious injury. The 37-year-old remains unaccounted for, and police have significant concerns for his welfare and believe it is likely he has died due to his injuries. A secretive Christian group is rejecting accusations it sought to disrupt political campaigning at last year's federal election. Members of the Plymouth Brethren Church reportedly paid far-right figures to harass Labor and Greens candidates. A parliamentary committee is currently investigating conduct during the election. Brethren spokesperson Lloyd Grimshaw has told the inquiry members were never asked to take part in the campaign.
11: Our church did not participate in the election or coordinate the political involvement of those who did. That is not to say that some church members did not participate in the 2025 election. They did this under their own steam.
8: Indonesian police are still searching for the people involved in a fatal attack on an Australian man in Bali. The Perth father underwent multiple surgeries after he was allegedly assaulted at a Kuta bar earlier this month, but died in hospital on Thursday. In finance, one Australian dollar is buying around 71 US cents.
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8: Brisbane have beaten Collingwood by 63 points at the MCG. The win boosts the Lions' chance of securing third on the ladder, with Hawthorn able to leapfrog them with a big win over the Eagles tomorrow. Logan Morris kicking 8 goals for the visitors. In the NRL, the Dolphins have taken an 8-point win over the Eels. In his 100th NRL game, Selwyn Cobbo was told Nine it was a strong team and individual performance.
1: I had to make sure I turn up tonight. But nah, the boys dug in and played the whole 80 minutes and yeah, I'm just proud of the boys, yeah.
8: Earlier on tonight, the Broncos beat the Raiders by 4 points. A Mercedes driver, Kimi Antonelli, has topped free practice one for the Dutch Grand Prix. Aussie Oscar Piastri finishing in 6th, 4 places behind his teammate Lando Norris. That's the latest news and sport.
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14: Your 4-day forecast for the northeast and border, staying cloudy overnight tonight to end your Friday and reaching a low of 7 degrees. Then heading into your weekend tomorrow, Saturday, a cloudy one with a medium chance of showers in the morning, top of 16. Sunday's a cloudy day with a chance of morning fog and a top of 16. And on Monday, partly cloudy, chance of morning fog, then a medium chance of showers in the evening, top of 17. Currently, it's 11 degrees.

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7: Hello, I'm Jack Burke. The opposition says allegations of intimidation by a Christian group during last year's federal election should be investigated. Members of the Brethren Church reportedly paid far-right figures to harass Labor and Greens candidates. A parliamentary inquiry is currently examining their behaviour, which was reportedly part of a push to elect coalition candidates. Deputy Liberal leader Jane Hume claims she didn't witness any of this conduct.
8: Didn't realise that cash was paid to hecklers, and if that's the case, well, then it should be unpacked. It's happened at an election. It is unacceptable. But to be honest, I didn't see that behaviour on a single booth that I was on.
7: A 47-year-old Perth man has indicated he will plead guilty after allegedly threatening to murder One Nation leader Pauline Hanson. The accused appeared in court representing himself after being charged last month with two counts of using a carriage service to make a threat. Police allege the man posted a message on Facebook stating he would hunt down and kill Miss Hanson. British YouTuber and musician Young Philly will stand trial in Perth for a second time. Chelsea Bowden reports.
9: Andre Felipe Valiencia Barrientos will be retried on three sexual assault charges. He's accused of raping a young woman after a performance in Perth in 2024. A jury last month found the 30-year-old guilty of two counts of assault but acquitted him on three rape charges. The same jury was unable to reach a verdict on three further charges of sexual penetration without consent. State prosecutors have revealed they will proceed to a retrial, claiming the complainant is willing to give evidence again. Chelsea Bowden, Perth.
7: A Russian-Australian citizen has faced court over alleged attempts to engage in foreign interference. The man allegedly travelled to Ukraine to spy on its military, intending to send information to Russian intelligence agents. The 27-year-old Victorian resident was arrested in Brisbane on Thursday and has appeared before a Queensland court. His matter has been adjourned until October. Victorian public hospital doctors are considering a 24-hour strike amid an ongoing dispute over pay and conditions. Hundreds of doctors took industrial action on Thursday as they pushed for a 30% pay rise over 4 years. And a feathered intruder has sparked a major police response at a home on Brisbane's south side. Tactical officers attended the home on Thursday after the residents reported hearing suspicious movement. but it ended up being a cheeky magpie that had flown inside through an open window. In finance, one Australian dollar is buying around 71 US cents.
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7: The Brisbane Lions have taken a 159-96 point win over Collingwood at the MCG. The win has secured them a top four spot and has given them a good chance of taking third on the ladder. Brisbane midfielder Lachie Neal has told Fox the win is another momentum builder ahead of finals.
10: It was a bit of a grind that last quarter. We didn't play our best footy, but really pleasing result. I thought we prepared really well for that game, and the last 3 weeks we've treated those games like finals, and I feel like we've built really well into September.
7: In the NRL, the Dolphins have beaten the Eels by 18 points and the Broncos has secured a shock 4-point come-from-behind win over the Raiders. And England lead Pakistan by over 100 runs on day 3 of the first test at Headingley. That's the latest news and sport.
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11: Your 4-day forecast for the northeast and border. A cloudy Saturday today, medium chance of showers this morning. Tomorrow, Sunday, cloudy, chance of morning fog, top of 16. Monday, partly cloudy, chance of morning fog, medium chance of showers, top of 17. And Tuesday, cloudy, very high chance of rain, top of 16. Today, a top of 15 for Myrtleford, 16 for Wangaratta, Albury-Wodonga and Rutherglen. Right now, it's 10 degrees.

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7: Hello, I'm Jack Beck. A Perth man has appeared in court over allegedly threatening to murder One Nation leader Pauline Hanson. The 47-year-old man was last month charged with two counts of using a carriage service to make a threat. The man allegedly said in a Facebook post he would hunt down and kill Miss Hanson. The accused represented himself in court and has indicated he will plead guilty. The Nationals leader has revealed he would happily welcome Barnaby Joyce back to the party. Mr. Joyce, a former Nationals leader, defected to One Nation in December. Matt Canavan says Mr. Joyce is a National at heart.
8: Yeah, I'd love to have Barnaby back. I mean, that's up to him. I think there's a lot of people that have drifted away in recent years, and yeah, we need to unite here. As I say, I think the primary goal here should be getting rid of this government.
7: Federal police have charged a Russian-Australian citizen with attempting to engage in foreign interference. The man is alleged to have provided information about Ukrainian military activities to people he believed were linked to Russian intelligence. The 27-year-old was arrested in Brisbane and has appeared before a Queensland court. AFP Commissioner Chrissy Barrett says it's the first time a Russian-linked individual has been charged with this offence.
9: Foreign interference is an insidious crime and it has a bigger impact on Australia than what many people realise. Offenders who engage in these crimes can leave our nation vulnerable to security threats.
7: His matter has been adjourned until October. The ACT has become the second jurisdiction to agree to the National Gun Buyback Scheme. Federal politics reporter Nelson Scott.
10: Last week, New South Wales became the first state to sign on to the National Gun Buyback Scheme, launched in the wake of the Bondi Beach terror attack. The ACT will now also implement the program after striking a deal with the federal government. The Commonwealth will fund the majority of the scheme's costs, which is expected to impact around 14% of the territory's gun owners. Both governments claim having less firearms in circulation will bolster community safety and help prevent future terror attacks. Nelson Scott, Canberra.
7: Sydney Swans captain Callum Mills is denying rumours of a player rift as the team addresses a growing misconduct scandal. Five players, including Isaac Heaney, Nick Blakey and Chad Warner, have been stood down for breaching club standards after last Sunday's win over Essendon. No charges have been laid as Victoria Police investigate an alleged sexual assault at their Melbourne hotel. Captain Mills says the squad will need time and each other to rebuild their culture.
11: There's pain.
1: there's sadness, there's disappointment. And as I said, we're going to bind together to be better for this.
11: Have you spoken to them, Kellen?
1: Yes, I have.
11: And how was that conversation?
1: Extremely hard. Yeah. Extremely hard.
6: Remember the mystery of the flavoured milk that vanished? Well, the wait is over. Kiwa Country is back on shelves. Taste the legend today.
7: Brisbane have beaten Collingwood by 63 points at the MCG. The win sees the reigning premiers take a strong grip on third position on the ladder. However, Hawthorn has the advantage of playing West Coast in Perth on Sunday, needing a winning margin of somewhere in the region of 100 points to overtake the Lions. In the NRL, Parramatta coach Jason Ryles has blasted the bunker after a controversial call on the Eels' 34-16 point loss to the Dolphins.
12: Bunker's got more technology than they had getting to the moon, and they still stuff it up. That's what I don't understand. So, yeah, that's just all I've got to say about the bunker.
7: Earlier on, the Broncos claimed a 34-30 point win over the Raiders. And in supercars, Brody Kostecki topped the timesheets in practice two for the Ipswich Super 440. Kai Allen was fastest in P1.
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6: Ovens Ford Wangaratta, the team looking after you first.
13: Your 4-day forecast for the northeast and border. A cloudy Saturday today, medium chance of showers this morning. Tomorrow, Sunday, cloudy, chance of morning fog, top of 16. Monday, partly cloudy, chance of morning fog, medium chance of showers, top of 17. And Tuesday, cloudy, very high chance of rain, top of 16. Today, a top of 15 for Myrtleford, 16 for Wangaratta, Albury-Wodonga and Rutherglen. Right now, it's 10 degrees.
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1: 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The Premix King is now in town. 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Open late. Deals so good they should be illegal. This is where your weekend actually begins. So don't be the mate who rocks up empty-handed. Be the hero who fills the esky. Come find out why they say the party starts here. And remember, if you're not shopping at the Premix King, you're getting ripped off.
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5: Hello, I'm Jack Fenning. A Perth man has appeared in court accused of threatening to kill Pauline Hanson. Chelsea Bowden reports.
6: Anson Raymond Illich was last month charged with two counts of using a carriage service to make a threat. It was revealed in court today the One Nation leader was the subject of those threats. The 47-year-old is accused of making multiple Facebook posts, including one on a One Nation members page. One of the posts allegedly said he would hunt down and kill Pauline Hanson. The accused represented himself in court and has indicated he will plead guilty. Chelsea Bowden, Perth.
5: The ACT has become the second jurisdiction to sign on to the federal government's National Gun Buyback Scheme. New South Wales agreed to the program last week, designed to bolster community safety following the Bondi Beach terror attack. The Commonwealth will fund around 75% of the scheme's costs, which is expected to affect around 1,000 of the territory's gun owners. Remaining jurisdictions have not committed to the program. The federal government says allegations surrounding a secretive Christian group represent a threat to Australia's democracy. Members of the Brethren Church reportedly paid far-right figures to harass Labor and Greens candidates at last year's federal elections. The actions are believed to have formed part of a broader push to get coalition members elected. Home Affairs Minister Tony Burke says this behaviour should send a chill among Australians.
7: People being paid to engage in physical intimidation. Australia hasn't had that before, and we shouldn't have it.
5: Prince Harry and a group of six other high-profile figures have been ordered to make an initial payment of over $18 million in legal costs to the Daily Mail's publisher after they lost their High Court privacy case. The seven claimants, also including Sir Elton John and Liz Hurley, must pay the initial figure by the 28th of August. Victorian police have charged a man following a shooting in Wildwood on Wednesday night. A 37-year-old man was allegedly shot in the torso following a dispute with the occupants at a property. A 56-year-old man was arrested on Thursday and has since been charged with one count of intentionally causing serious injury. The 37-year-old remains unaccounted for, and police have significant concerns for his welfare and believe he is likely dead. Indonesian police are still searching for the people involved in a fatal attack on an Australian man in Bali. The Perth father underwent multiple surgeries after he was allegedly assaulted at a Koota bar earlier this month, but died in hospital on Thursday. Local police say they have identified four Australians who they believe are linked to the assault.
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5: Collingwood coach Craig McRae has played down the severity of an apparent hamstring injury Scott Pendlebury suffered in last night's loss to Brisbane. The veteran was ruled out of the clash in the second term. McRae says it isn't a major concern.
8: We had some precautionary action around his tightness in the back of his knee, and which might be hamstring related, but it's on the minor side. And if there's something there, I'll scan or show that, but we'll see how that plays out.
5: In the NRL, the Dolphins claimed a 16-point win over the Eels, Selwyn Cobbo scoring for the Finns in his 100th NRL game. Earlier on, the Brisbane Broncos took a come-from-behind 34-30-point win over the Raiders in Canberra. And in tennis, Carlos Alcaraz is set to return for the upcoming US Open, having missed both Roland Garros and Wimbledon following a wrist injury.
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9: Your four-day forecast for the northeast and border. A cloudy Saturday today, medium chance of showers this morning. Tomorrow, Sunday, cloudy, chance of morning fog, top of 16. Monday, partly cloudy, chance of morning fog, medium chance of showers, top of 17. And Tuesday, cloudy, very high chance of rain, top of 16. Today, a top of 15 for Myrtleford, 16 for Wangaratta, Albury-Wodonga and Rutherglen. Right now, it's 10 degrees.
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7: Hello, I'm Jack Bench. A Perth man has appeared in court over allegedly threatening to murder One Nation leader Pauline Hanson. The 47-year-old man was last month charged with two counts of using a carriage service to make a threat. The man allegedly said in a Facebook post he would hunt down and kill Miss Hanson. The accused represented himself in court and has indicated he will plead guilty. The Nationals leader has revealed he would happily welcome Barnaby Joyce back to the party. Mr. Joyce, a former Nationals leader, defected to One Nation in December. Matt Canavan says Mr. Joyce is a National at heart.
8: Yeah, I'd love to have Barnaby back. I mean, that's up to him. I think there's a lot of people that have drifted away in recent years, and yeah, we need to unite here. As I say, I think the primary goal here should be getting rid of this government.
7: Federal police have charged a Russian-Australian citizen with attempting to engage in foreign interference. The man is alleged to have provided information about Ukrainian military activities to people he believed were linked to Russian intelligence. The 27-year-old was arrested in Brisbane and has appeared before a Queensland court. AFP Commissioner Chrissy Barrett says it's the first time a Russian-linked individual has been charged with this offence.
9: Foreign interference is an insidious crime and it has a bigger impact on Australia than what many people realise. Offenders who engage in these crimes can leave our nation vulnerable to security threats.
7: His matter has been adjourned until October. The ACT has become the second jurisdiction to agree to the National Gun Buyback Scheme. Federal politics reporter Nelson Scott.
10: Last week, New South Wales became the first state to sign on to the National Gun Buyback Scheme, launched in the wake of the Bondi Beach terror attack. The ACT will now also implement the program after striking a deal with the federal government. The Commonwealth will fund the majority of the scheme's costs, which is expected to impact around 14% of the territory's gun owners. Both governments claim having less firearms in circulation will bolster community safety and help prevent future terror attacks. Nelson Scott, Canberra.
7: Sydney Swans captain Callum Mills is denying rumours of a player rift as the team addresses a growing misconduct scandal. Five players, including Isaac Heaney, Nick Blakey and Chad Warner, have been stood down for breaching club standards after last Sunday's win over Essendon. No charges have been laid as Victoria Police investigate an alleged sexual assault at their Melbourne hotel. Captain Mills says the squad will need time and each other to rebuild their culture.
11: There's pain, there's sadness, there's disappointment. And as I said, we're going to bind together to be better for this.
12: Have you spoken to them, Kelly?
11: Yes, I have.
12: And how was that conversation?
11: Extremely hard. Extremely hard.
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13: Brisbane have beaten Collingwood by 63 points at the MCG. The win sees the reigning premiers take a strong grip on third position on the ladder. However, Hawthorn has the advantage of playing West Coast in Perth on Sunday, needing a winning margin of somewhere in the region of 100 points to overtake the Lions. In the NRL, Parramatta coach Jason Ryles has blasted the bunker after a controversial call on the Eels' 34-16 point loss to the Dolphins.
14: Bunker's got more technology than they had getting to the moon, and they still stuff it up. That's what I don't understand. So, yeah, that's just all I've got to say about the bunker.
13: Earlier on, the Broncos claimed a 34-30 point win over the Raiders. And in supercars, Brody Kostecki topped the timesheets in practice two for the Ipswich Super 440. Kai Allen was fastest in P1.
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15: Your four-day forecast for the northeast and border. A cloudy Saturday today, medium chance of showers this morning. Tomorrow, Sunday, cloudy, chance of morning fog, top of 16. Monday, partly cloudy, chance of morning fog, medium chance of showers, top of 17. And Tuesday, cloudy, very high chance of rain, top of 16. Today, a top of 15 for Myrtleford, 16 for Wangaratta, Albury-Wodonga and Rutherglen. Right now, it's 10 degrees.

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8: Hello, I'm Jack Fanning. A Perth man has appeared in court accused of threatening to kill Pauline Hanson. Chelsea Bowden reports.
9: Anson Raymond Illich was last month charged with two counts of using a carriage service to make a threat. It was revealed in court today the One Nation leader was the subject of those threats. The 47-year-old is accused of making multiple Facebook posts, including one on a One Nation members page. One of the posts allegedly said he would hunt down and kill Pauline Hanson. The accused represented himself in court and has indicated he will plead guilty. Chelsea Bowden, Perth.
8: The ACT has become the second jurisdiction to sign on to the federal government's National Gun Buyback Scheme. New South Wales agreed to the program last week, designed to bolster community safety following the Bondi Beach terror attack. The Commonwealth will fund around 75% of the scheme's costs, which is expected to affect around 1,000 of the territory's gun owners. Remaining jurisdictions have not committed to the program. The federal government says allegations surrounding a secretive Christian group represent a threat to Australia's democracy. Members of the Brethren Church reportedly paid far-right figures to harass Labor and Greens candidates at last year's federal elections. The actions are believed to have formed part of a broader push to get coalition members elected. Home Affairs Minister Tony Burke says this behaviour should send a chill among Australians.
10: People being paid to engage in physical intimidation. Australia hasn't had that before, and we shouldn't have it.
8: Prince Harry and a group of six other high-profile figures have been ordered to make an initial payment of over $18 million in legal costs to the Daily Mail's publisher after they lost their High Court privacy case. The seven claimants, also including Sir Elton John and Liz Hurley, must pay the initial figure by the 28th of August. Victorian police have charged a man following a shooting in Wildwood on Wednesday night. A 37-year-old man was allegedly shot in the torso following a dispute with the occupants at a property. A 56-year-old man was arrested on Thursday and has since been charged with one count of intentionally causing serious injury. The 37-year-old remains unaccounted for, and police have significant concerns for his welfare and believe he is likely dead. Indonesian police are still searching for the people involved in a fatal attack on an Australian man in Bali. The Perth father underwent multiple surgeries after he was allegedly assaulted at a Kuta bar earlier this month, but died in hospital on Thursday. Local police say they have identified four Australians who they believe are linked to the assault.
7: Wangaratta Pump Shop, for the largest range of pumps in the northeast, including service and repairs, plus sales and service of lawnmowers, outdoor power equipment and water filtration
8: systems. Collingwood coach Craig McRae has played down the severity of an apparent hamstring injury Scott Pendlebury suffered in last night's loss to Brisbane. The veteran was ruled out of the clash in the second term. McRae says it isn't a major concern.
11: We had some precautionary action around his tightness in the back of his knee, and which might be hamstring related, but it's on the minor side. And if there's something there, I'll scan or show that, but we'll see how that plays out.
8: In the NRL, the Dolphins claimed a 16-point win over the Eels, Selwyn Cobbo scoring for the Finns in his 100th NRL game. Earlier on, the Brisbane Broncos took a come-from-behind 34-30-point win over the Raiders in Canberra. And in tennis, Carlos Alcaraz is set to return for the upcoming US Open, having missed both Roland Garros and Wimbledon following a wrist injury.
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12: Your four-day forecast for the northeast and border. A cloudy Saturday today, medium chance of showers this morning. Tomorrow, Sunday, cloudy, chance of morning fog, top of 16. Monday, partly cloudy, chance of morning fog, medium chance of showers, top of 17. And Tuesday, cloudy, very high chance of rain, top of 16. Today, a top of 15 for Myrtleford, 16 for Wangaratta, Albury Wodonga and Rutherglen. Currently, it's 9 degrees.

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5: Hello, I'm Jack. A Perth man has appeared in court over allegedly threatening to murder One Nation leader Pauline Hanson. The 47-year-old man was last month charged with 2 counts of using a carriage service to make a threat. The man allegedly said in a Facebook post he would hunt down and kill Miss Hanson. The accused represented himself in court and has indicated he will plead guilty. The Nationals leader has revealed he would happily welcome Barnaby Joyce back to the party. Mr. Joyce, a former Nationals leader, defected to One Nation in December. Matt Canavan says Mr. Joyce is a National at heart.
6: Yeah, I'd love to have Barnaby back. I mean, that's up to him. I think there's a lot of people that have drifted away in recent years, and yeah, we need to unite here. As I say, I think that the primary goal here should be getting rid of this government.
5: Federal police have charged a Russian-Australian citizen with attempting to engage in foreign interference. The man is alleged to have provided information about Ukrainian military activities to people he believed were linked to Russian intelligence. The 27-year-old was arrested in Brisbane and has appeared before a Queensland court. AFP Commissioner Chrissy Barrett says it's the first time a Russian-linked individual has been charged with this offence.
7: Foreign interference is an insidious crime and it has a bigger impact on Australia than what many people realise. Offenders who engage in these crimes can leave our nation vulnerable to security threats.
5: His matter has been adjourned until October. The ACT has become the second jurisdiction to agree to the National Gun Buyback Scheme. Federal politics reporter Nelson Scott.
8: Last week, New South Wales became the first state to sign on to the National Gun Buyback Scheme, launched in the wake of the Bondi Beach terror attack. The ACT will now also implement the program after striking a deal with the federal government. The Commonwealth will fund the majority of the scheme's costs, which is expected to impact around 14% of the territory's gun owners. Both governments claim having less firearms in circulation will bolster community safety and help prevent future terror attacks. Nelson Scott, Canberra.
5: Sydney Swans captain Callum Mills is denying rumours of a player rift as the team addresses a growing misconduct scandal. 5 players, including Isaac Heaney, Nick Blakey and Chad Warner, have been stood down for breaching club standards after last Sunday's win over Essendon. No charges have been laid as Victoria Police investigate an alleged sexual assault at their Melbourne hotel. Captain Mills says the squad will need time and each other to rebuild their culture.
9: There's pain, there's sadness, there's disappointment. And as I said, we're going to bind together to be better for this.
10: Have you spoken to them, Callum?
9: Yes, I have.
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9: 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Extremely hard.
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5: Brisbane has beaten Collingwood by 63 points at the MCG. The win sees the reigning premiers take a strong grip on third position on the ladder. However, Hawthorn has the advantage of playing West Coast in Perth on Sunday, needing a winning margin of somewhere in the region of 100 points to overtake the Lions. In the NRL, Parramatta coach Jason Riles has blasted the bunker after a controversial call on the Eels' 34-16 point loss to the Dolphins.
11: Bunker's got more technology than they had getting to the moon, and they still stuff it up. That's what I don't understand. So, yeah, that's just all I've got to say about the bunker.
5: Earlier on, the Broncos claimed a 34-30 point win over the Raiders. And in supercars, Brody Kostecki topped the timesheets in practice two for the Ipswich Super 440. Kai Allen was fastest in P1.
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12: Your 4-day forecast for the northeast and border. A cloudy Saturday today. Medium chance of showers this morning. Tomorrow, Sunday, cloudy. Chance of morning fog. Top of 16. Monday, partly cloudy. Chance of morning fog. Medium chance of showers. Top of 17. And Tuesday, cloudy. Very high chance of rain. Top of 16. Today, a top of 15 for Myrtleford. 16 for Wangaratta, Albury-Wodonga and Rutherglen. Right now, it's 10 degrees.

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7: 12 degrees in Melbourne, a shower at 2 today, top of 16 at 6 o'clock. Good morning. I'm Dennis O'Kane. A man is in hospital after a drive-by shooting outside a cafe in Altona North. Police are investigating the shooting at Barak Square just after 7 last night. The man was taken to hospital with non-life-threatening injuries. The offender's seen speeding away after the ambush. It is the third shooting in that area this year and the second in a week. Police have charged a man following a shooting at Wildwood near Sunbury on Wednesday night. A 37-year-old man was allegedly shot following a dispute with the occupants of a property. A 56-year-old man was arrested on Thursday. He's since been charged with one count of intentionally causing serious injury. The 37-year-old victim remains unaccounted for. There are fears, though, for his life. A Victorian man has faced court over alleged attempts to spy for Russia. Here's Federal Politics reporter Nelson Scott.
8: A 27-year-old was arrested in Brisbane on Thursday and has been charged with allegedly attempting to engage in foreign interference. The man is accused of travelling to Ukraine to spy on Kiev's military operations, intending to provide information to people he believed were linked to Russian intelligence. The man has appeared before a Brisbane court, where his matter has been adjourned until October. AFP Commissioner Chrissy Barrett says he's the first Russian-linked individual to be charged with a new offence.
9: Foreign interference is an insidious crime.
8: Ukrainian Ambassador Vasyl Moroshnichenko says the Kremlin is desperate to win its war with his country.
10: So I'm not surprised about this story.
8: The AFP says further arrests remain a possibility. Nelson Scott, Canberra.
7: Lights, flowers and other tributes are being left to honour an 18-year-old hiker who was found dead in New South Wales bushland after an eight-day search. Locals in Lily Hooper's hometown of Oakdale are being encouraged to light up a local park in her honour. As investigations get underway into a miscommunication which saw Lily's loved ones incorrectly told she had been found alive. New South Wales Emergency Services Minister Jihad Dib says there are lessons to be learned around how search developments are communicated.
11: There's a combination there of grief and obviously lots of questions that people will have. And in conversations that I've had with the Commissioner, I know that There are still some investigations that will go underway in relation particularly to the miscommunication and the difficulty that that presented.
7: Robbie Williams is set to rock the race that stops the nation. The pop superstar will perform at the Melbourne Cup at Flemington on the first Tuesday in November. He'll be making two appearances, first prior to the big race, then afterwards on the Elms live stage. To finance, the Dow trading up 540 points near the close. One Australian dollar buying 71 US cents.
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7: Has all but locked in third spot on the ladder and a qualifying final against Sydney. After a decisive victory last night over Collingwood, Julian Marcus wraps up the game.
12: Brisbane steamrolled Collingwood by 63 points at the MCG. Logan Morris's 8 goals without a blemish was the standout, while Connor McKenna kicked 2 of the best goals of the season. For the Pies, Scott Pendlebury didn't finish the game with a knee injury, as Collingwood will turn around now into a wildcard final next week. At the MCG, Julian Marcus reporting.
7: And of course, the round continues, the final round of the season. Home and away round continues today. Mercedes driver George Russell is on pole for the Dutch Formula One sprint, and Melbourne driver Oscar Piastri sits fourth on the grid. And that's the latest news in sport.
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14: Your four-day forecast for the northeast and for the border. We have minor flood warnings current for the Kiwa River, the King River and the Seven Creeks today. It's a cloudy one and there is a slight chance of a shower. Tomorrow will be partly cloudy but fine with 16. Monday starts out foggy. It'll be a cloudy day with a high chance of showers late in the day with a top of 17. And then Tuesday will be cloudy with a very high chance of rain in the morning with a top of 15. 15's the top today for Wangaratta, Myrtleford, Bright and Mount Beauty. Aubrey, Wodonga, Benalla, Rutherglen, Yarrawonga and Violetown are heading for tops of 16, and Beechworth today is heading for a top of 14. Currently 10.

Guns N' Roses knocking on heaven's door on Star FM. If you're out in the garden this weekend, and I couldn't blame you to do so, it's beautiful weather that we're expecting Saturday and Sunday. It's a taste of spring, and that means that very soon there'll be wasps in the garden. Those horrible things. But I have a way to combat it, courtesy of all places, the Devonish Hotel. We'll be whipping up a batch of this, I reckon, at home. Maybe you can do the same. I'll give you the recipe on how to sort these things out. He's Howard Jones now. No one is to blame. On 92.1 Star FM, the home of Betty Music Variety.

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You too, where the streets have no name. It's Star FM. It's obviously winter this morning. Very much spring already, although we got 2 weeks left of winter. That means that the birds are out, the maggies are already swooping. I've seen reports of that. The plovers are causing us some issues as well. Well, they've got lapwings or something. Is their real name? I just call them plovers. They're annoying. And then the wasps will be out. I don't mind bees, although I'm allergic to them, but wasps, oh, nasty, because they can belt you more than once with their bites. Well, the Devonish Hotel have got a great recipe for you to cook up. Basically, what you do is you get some water, you get half a kilo of sugar, you chuck in a little bit of yeast, and you let that brew for a couple of days. It'll pong a bit. Sorry about that. Put it in some old drink containers that you've got there, the bottles, OJ or milk or whatever. Then once it gets warm and it bubbles away for a couple of days, you can get sort of scummy, foamy bubbles. Chuck in a bit of dish detergent, only a couple of teaspoons there, and then drill some holes about 10 centimetres above that liquid, and that will attract the wasps, and there's your trap. You top it up probably every week, they reckon. So, yeah, might put those in. Natural way to combat those horrible things. Thank you, Devonish Hotel. Love your work. Here's TLC now. It's No Scrubs, 92.1 Star FM.

0: Forfinger My Happiness at Star FM, the home of the Hume Bank Vault. Monday, just before 8, the number you need is 57222999. Now, that's the phone number, not the PIN number. The PIN number's four numbers. So far, we've heard a lot of this.
1: Security breach.
0: Yeah, that's less than ideal. Now, through my calculations, checking out star921.com.au, there are 10 possible combinations left, and you know what? You might have it. So Monday, get on the phone, give me a call, and we'll try it out for you, and hopefully we open this thing. We're not far away from Faith Hill, and a bloke has been told to take it easy after his hard rocking of the 80s. 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

0: Bieber, Major Lazer and Mo. 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
5: 12 degrees in Melbourne, a shower two today. Top of 16. It's 7 o'clock. Good morning. I'm Dennis O'Kane. There's been another drive-by shooting in Altona North, the second in the same area in a week. The latest last night. A man injured when he was shot outside a cafe in Barak Square. The victim, who's yet to be identified, was taken to hospital with non-life-threatening injuries. Last week, gangland boss Fadi Hadara was ambushed and shot in the face, stomach and chest outside his home in Altona North. A 56-year-old man has been charged with intentionally causing serious injury following a shooting at Wildwood near Sunbury. A 37-year-old man was allegedly shot in the torso on Wednesday night during a dispute at a local property. The victim remains missing. It's feared he has died from his injuries. The Sydney Swans hotel drama is deepening this morning with a former star named in the scandal. Brianna Abbott-Mbalas reports.
6: Former Sydney Swans star Taylor Adams allegedly joined the five suspended players at the Pullman hotel room with hired adult entertainment in the early hours of Monday morning. The Age reporting that the recently retired Adams was joined by another unnamed individual. But it is not known if either were present when the alleged sexual assault took place. The new revelations come after the release of Sydney's official statement, the club claiming that the only representatives of the Swans in the room central to the police investigation were the five players who have been stood down. Brianna Eddie Bowles reporting.
5: Police have arrested a man after a woman was found dead inside a house in Ferntree Gully. Emergency services were called to the residence on Ferntree Gully Road yesterday, where they found the injured woman. Despite efforts to revive her, she died at the scene. A 45-year-old man was arrested nearby. He remains in custody. Two other people, in fact, the two people, were known to each other. All Victorians could get free dental care under a re-elected Carroll government as part of a $230 million pledge. Premier Ben Carroll is promising free checkups, fillings, root canals and extractions 365 days a year. 10 new dental clinics will be set up to cope with the expected demand. The Albanese government is reportedly considering a new fuel tax in a bid to achieve net zero. The Nationals are branding it as nothing more than a carbon tax. Victorian Senator Bridget McKenzie says we're already in a cost of living crisis and higher fuel prices will hit hard.
7: But the reality is the very people who can't afford to buy a brand new taxpayer subsidised electric vehicles will be the people that are slugged at the Bowser by Labor's carbon tax.
5: In finance, the Dow closing up 517 points, one Australian dollar buying 71 US cents.
8: Sport.
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5: The Lions have all but secured third spot on the ladder and a qualifying final against the Swans after belting the Magpies by 63 points at the MCG. Brisbane dominated last night, never looking threatened. Key forward Logan Morris to stand out for the Lions. As for Collingwood coach Craig McRae, to relegating last night's to the dustbin.
10: I don't think we'll watch any of this. I really don't. I'm not going to get it put on my computer.
8: because we're already thinking what's next. There won't be much out of this game that we'll take forward with us.
5: Australia selectors have resisted the temptation to make multiple changes for the second test against Bangladesh starting this morning in Mackay. The selectors considered dropping Nathan Lyon and playing Scott Boland, but eventually decided to retain the 38-year-old off-spinner. The Aussies are one down in the two-match series. That's the latest news in sport.
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11: Your four-day forecast for the northeast and for the border. We have minor flood warnings current for the Kiwa River, the King River and the Seven Creeks today. It's a cloudy one and there is a slight chance of a shower. Tomorrow will be partly cloudy but fine with 16. Monday starts out foggy. It'll be a cloudy day with a high chance of showers late in the day with a top of 17. And then Tuesday will be cloudy with a very high chance of rain in the morning with a top of 15. 15's the top today for Wangaratta, Myrtleford, Bright and Mount Beauty. Albury, Wodonga, Benalla, Rutherglen, Yarrawonga and Violetown are heading for tops of 16 and Beechworth today is heading for a top of 14. Currently 10 degrees. Stop.

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Avicii, wake me up, but just not too early on a Saturday. It's 92.1 Star FM. Probably a few people who didn't sleep that well last night because they're playing footy finals. We'll take a look at O&K footy and netball finals a little later. Now, though, this bloke's nephew popped up on The Voice Australia this week. Didn't turn a chair. Poor bugger. It's John Farnham, 92.1 Star FM. One shot.

Bangles, hazy shade of winter. What a great flashback, 92.1 Star FM. Winter's all but over now. We're into spring and there's lots of events happening across the northeast and the border. We would like to know what you're up to, and we'll give you a freebie too here at Star FM. 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

0: Daryl Braithwaite's One Summer on Star FM. You're with Hobbsy this morning. It's finals time in ONK today out at North Wang, and the nervous 15 and unders will be playing very soon. They'll be starting at 9 o'clock, so still probably pacing the place at the moment. That's the All Blacks up against Rowley. Got Moyo up against Brighton, the under-17s. B Reserve, Bonnie Doon and Rowley. B grades, Bonnie Doon again with Greta, and that's the same for the A grade. In the reserves footy, North Wang against Bright, and Bright take on Moyu. Now, tomorrow it continues, this time at Rowley. Under 17 sees Moyu take on King Valley. Tara are playing Greta in the under 17s. B reserve is Moyu versus Tara. B grade is Millawa versus Goorambat. A grade is Tara versus Goorambat. Reserves is Bonnie Doon versus Tara. And in the seniors, North Wang take on Greta. Get out there and support your team. It's going to be a great weekend. And then hopefully your team makes it through to the end. 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

0: Smash Mouth All-Star, Star FM, 8 o'clock beckons after 8. It's Nikki French, it's Travelling Wilburys, and we are talking Hotham Holidays and a big event that's on this weekend in Myrtleford that started yesterday.
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8: 12 degrees in Melbourne, a shower at 2, top of 16, it's 8 o'clock. Good morning, I'm Dennis O'Kane. Diners sitting outside a cafe in Altona North forced to duck for cover after a drive-by shooting last night. Nine reporter Isabella Staskowski's there.
9: This was just after 7 o'clock last night here at Borac Square in Altona North. There were two men sitting out the front here on the pavement when a silver SUV has come up beside them, stopped and fired those shots, then sped away. One of the men, of course, was hit. He was taken to hospital with non-life-threatening injuries. This is the third gun-related incident in this square just this year. And, of course, less than a week ago, crime family patriarch Fadi Hadara was shot nearby. It is believed that one of these men is linked to him.
8: The lawyer representing two women in an alleged sexual assault case involving the Sydney Swans says his clients plan to sue the five stood-down stars in Victoria Supreme Court. The players, including vice-captain Isaac Heaney, have been handed season-ending suspensions for breaching club standards. Victoria Police were investigating allegations of sexual assault at the Pullman Hotel last Sunday. No charges have been laid. The Carroll government will establish 10 free dental clinics across the state as part of a $230 million pitch for votes ahead of the November election. Seven of the clinics will be in Melbourne, the other three in regional areas and places of greatest need. Health Minister Ingrid Stitt says the clinics will be up and running by July next year.
10: We know this is an incredibly important support for working families, and we want to make sure that we are providing world-class dental care to any Victorian, no matter what their circumstances or where they live. They'll be free and people won't need to make an appointment.
8: At least 14 people have been killed and 120 injured in a Russian drone attack on a shopping centre in central Ukraine. President Vladimir Zelensky condemning the strike. Civilian casualties in Ukraine are at their highest level since the start of the war. Nationals leader Matt Canavan believes his former colleague Barnaby Joyce is still a gnat at heart. Mr. Joyce sensationally defected to One Nation last year, arguing the Nationals have lost their way and no longer stand for regional Australia. Senator Canavan believes One Nation isn't focused on the regions and he would welcome Mr. Joyce back to the fold.
11: It's such a great privilege to serve your nation. I try and repay that faith. That's what I'm over here, you know, with the national supporters. It's a shame, I think, what's happened. I think a gnat at heart.
8: Prince Harry and a group of six other high-profile figures have been ordered to make an initial payment of more than $18 million in legal costs to the Daily Mirror after they lost their High Court privacy case. The seven claimants, including Sir Elton John and Liz Hurley, must pay by the end of the month. Now to finance, the Dow closing up 517 points, one Australian dollar buying 71 US cents.
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8: Gun Brisbane forward Logan Morris bagging 8 goals, a standout performer with the Lions thrashing Collingwood by 63 points at the MCG. Victory gives Brisbane the double chance in the finals. As for coach Chris Fagan's side, maybe it is a case of peaking just at the right time. And Melbourne driver Oscar Piastri has qualified fourth for today's Dutch Formula One sprint. And that's the latest news in sport.
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14: Your four-day forecast for the northeast and for the border. We have minor flood warnings current for the Kiwa River, the King River and the Seven Creeks today. It's a cloudy one and there is a slight chance of a shower. Tomorrow will be partly cloudy but fine with 16. Monday starts out foggy. It'll be a cloudy day with a high chance of showers late in the day with a top of 17. And then Tuesday will be cloudy with a very high chance of rain in the morning with a top of 15. 15's the top today for Wangaratta, Myrtleford, Bright and Mount Beauty. Albury, Wodonga, Benalla, Rutherglen, Yarrawonga and Violetown are heading for tops of 16 and Beechworth today is heading for a top of 14. Currently 10 degrees.

Travelling Will Reeves on Star FM, the home of the Hume Bank Vault, where Monday, $500 cash could go off. We've got those four numbers. We just need to sort out exactly what the code is. That's a way to win. Lisa's had a big win this week as well here at Star FM. What did she win? Find out next.

0: Oh, Leonardo's Bride, wasn't he wonderful? What a hit with a great flashback on Star FM. Now, Lisa, you've picked up a $5,500 Hotham holiday for your family. So, yeah, you're going to take them along?
1: Well, I do have two kids and one husband, so, you know, better do that.
0: Yeah, you better. Otherwise, that's going to be hard to explain. Well, congratulations. Off to the Arlberg for a couple of nights. Then you get your lift tickets and a couple of lessons if you want to learn how to snowboard and come across from skiing. There's the cross country. There's the tobogganing down at Hotham Harbour and the sled tour. And also, you get something to take home, which is the moonshine from Big Mustard Distilling Co. That's very cool. Lisa's going to be locking that in for next year, I reckon. Here's Pat Benatar now. She's all fired up, just like Lisa after winning. It's 92.1 Star FM.

0: Seal on Star FM, but it's better music variety all weekend. And all weekend in Myrtleford, it's busy at Club Savoy because they have got the Asia Oceania Bocce Championships on. Anthony Zanganelli is the president of the Savoy Bocce Club. Now, mate, give us a rundown of what bocce is.
1: So basically, it's very similar to lawn bowls, Bobsy. We play on a sensory surface, and you can play singles, you can play doubles, you can play different teams. There's different styles of bocce also. So we have a, just as a side note for our bocce club, we've just built some Rafa courts. Some Rafa are different style bocce balls. They're colourful. The actual bocce that's being played at the club over the weekend, Hobbsy, we use a silver ball. The Rafa courts, they use a colourful ball.
0: Fantastic. And there'll be heaps of people there playing both bocce and Rafa this weekend. Make sure you drop into Club Savoy there on the Great Alpine Road to check it out. Soon some Stevie Nicks and Milky and Mall Grab, just the way you are. It's better music variety on Star.
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15: 13 degrees in Melbourne, a shower at 2, top of 16, it's 9 o'clock. Good morning, I'm Dennis O'Kane. The hunt is on for a gunman after a drive-by shooting outside a cafe in Altona North. The victim, a man, was taken to hospital with non-life-threatening injuries. It's the third shooting in Barrack Square this year and the second this week. It comes just 5 days after crime figure Fadi Hadara was shot in an ambush just nearby. A twist in the Swans sexual assault scandal, a former player was allegedly spotted at the Pullman Hotel party. Nine reporter Sarah Stewart has the latest.
2: The latest reports this morning are that a retired Sydney Swans player has now been linked to that Melbourne hotel where the alleged sexual assault took place earlier this week. At the moment, we can't confirm if they were actually in the room at the time of the alleged assault or if they were just at the hotel at some point during the day. The lawyer representing two of the women involved in the alleged sexual assault says they will be seeking some compensation for his clients for the pain they have suffered. So there will be some sort of action happening there, it appears, at the moment.
15: The Age has named Taylor Adams as that player. Victorians could get free dental care under a re-elected Carroll government as part of a $230 million pledge. Premier Ben Carroll is promising free checkups, fillings, root canals and extractions 365 days a year. 10 new dental clinics will be set up to cope with the demand. Pauline Hanson is planning to take her free speech fight with Green Senator Maureen Faruqi to the High Court. The One Nation leader will seek to challenge the federal court's finding she racially discriminated against Faruqi by telling her to pack her bags and pee off back to Pakistan. The conflict arose after Ms. Faruqi made disparaging social media posts about the monarchy on the day Queen Elizabeth II died. Ms. Hanson says the High Court challenge will decide whether Australians can still speak freely on race, immigration and also Indigenous policy. When it comes to productivity, people in the bush far outstrip their city cousins. Liz Ritchie from Regional Australia Institute says the country generated $229 in output for every hour worked last year compared to just $103 in the metro areas.
3: This research actually shows us that regional Australia is 25% more productive per hour than our capital cities. So at a time where, you know, we've seen a major decline in productivity, we believe it's time to shift our gaze to regional Australia to start to better target investment.
15: And in finance, at our closing up, 517 points and one Australian dollar buying 71 US cents.
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15: Scott Pendlebury will undergo scans after he jogged slowly from the MCG last night. On a night the Magpie Army would like to forget, beaten by Brisbane by 63 points. The win puts the Lions in the box seat heading into the finals. As for the Magpies veteran, coach Craig McRae says they'll just have to wait on scans.
16: We had some precautionary action around his tightness in the back of his knee, and which might be hamstring related, but it's on the minor side. If there's something there, our scan will show that. But we were of the opinion, you know, throughout the night that that was the case. But again, scans will have to reveal that.
15: Well, number one, Jannik Sinner has withdrawn from the US Open. And that's the latest news in sport.
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7: Your four-day forecast for the northeast and for the border. We have minor flood warnings current for the Kiwa River, the King River and the Seven Creeks today. It's a cloudy one and there is a slight chance of a shower. Tomorrow will be partly cloudy but fine with 16. Monday starts out foggy. It'll be a cloudy day with a high chance of showers late in the day with a top of 17. And then Tuesday will be cloudy with a very high chance of rain in the morning with a top of 15. 15's the top today for Wangaratta, Myrtleford, Bright and Mount Beauty. Albury, Wodonga, Benalla, Rutherglen, Yarrawonga and Violetown are heading for tops of 16 and Beechworth today is heading for a top of 14. Currently 10 degrees.

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Oh, Facebook, for all its faults, does give you warnings. I got a warning about something near my house last weekend that's put the frightens on me just slightly. We'll check that out after Crowded House, Stardust and REM on Star.

REM, the end of the world as we know it on 92.1 Star FM. I would have thought the world would have come to an end last weekend if I had been caught on the bike path near my house, the one that runs from Appin Street out to Yarrawonga Road, which is Yarrawonga Road, Edward Street area, because I saw on Facebook there was a snake, a very large snake, in the middle of the footpath. Suggestions were that it got flooded out of its burrow after the little bit of flooding we had. I don't care what happened to it. I just don't want to know. I was actually going to walk along that very footpath around the time that post was made last weekend. Thank God I drove, because I do not like those things one bit. They're coming at me, I'm going the other way. It's 92.1 Star FM. Here's a girl who once rode a wrecking ball. This is a more recent song from her. It's Miley on Star FM. We were good.

0: Cyndi Lauper's flashback. It's not one you think about from Cyndi, is it? I drove all night, 92.1 Star FM. The Vault on Monday. It's worth $500, and now there is just 10 possible combinations left for you to win the $500 cash thanks to Hume Bank. It is certainly worthwhile getting online to star921.com.au and taking a look at the Vault guesses so far. And because all you got to do is look at them and go, oh, I'm going to try this number instead. It could pay off in the form of $500 cash on Monday here on Star FM.
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2: Oi, Wangaratta! The Premix King is now in town. Parfitt Road, right next to Spotlight. Come grab all your party essentials. They've got enough to sink a footy team and still have leftovers for the afters. Open late. Deals so good they should be illegal. This is where your weekend actually begins. So don't be the mate who rocks up empty-handed. Be the hero who fills the esky. Come find out why they say the party starts here. And remember, if you're not shopping at the Premix King, you're getting ripped off.
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7: 12 degrees in Melbourne, a shower at 2, top of 16. It's 10 o'clock. Good morning. I'm Dennis O'Kane. There's been another drive-by shooting in Altona North, the second in the same area in a week. The latest last night, a man injured when he was shot outside a cafe in Barrack Square. The victim, who's yet to be identified, was taken to hospital with non-life-threatening injuries. Earlier in the week, gangland boss Fadi Hadara was ambushed and shot in the face, stomach and chest outside his home in Altona North. Police have charged a man following a shooting at Wildwood near Sunbury on Wednesday night. A 37-year-old man was allegedly shot following a dispute with the occupants of a property. He's still missing, feared dead. Opposition leader Angus Taylor has again distanced himself from Liberal Senator Andrew Bragg's call to scrap compulsory superannuation. Mr. Bragg earlier this month claimed compulsory super is one of the biggest public policy failures since Federation because it hasn't helped the budget or helped many people get off the pension. But Mr. Taylor is told today those are Mr. Bragg's personal views and not the Liberal Party's.
8: We want super to be Australians' money, to be treated as Australians' money. It's their money, but it's their money to invest. They should have flexibility about how they invest it. Labor is the one that wants to change super. They wanted to whack, and they have whacked, extra taxes on super. They're making it less flexible as to how you invest in it.
7: A Russian drone strike on a shopping centre in the hometown of Ukrainian President Volodymyr Zelensky has left 14 people dead and more than 120 wounded. Ukrainian officials say a second drone struck 30 minutes after the first, deliberately targeting rescue teams helping civilians. A new report has identified major security and data risks associated with common high-tech in cars. The NRMA is calling for new national cybersecurity rules. Policy advisor Peter Leonard says while vehicles track a lot of useful safety data, there's a problem if it's misused.
9: People would expect that in circumstances where data about their driving behaviour is being used in a way that might affect insurance premiums or other costs of operating their vehicle, but they should know that that's going to happen.
7: In finance, the Dow closing up 517 points, one Australian dollar buying, 71 US cents.
10: Remember the mystery of the flavoured milk that vanished? Well, the wait is over. Kiwa Country is back on shelves. Taste the legend